0: that's all correct. Here we go.
1: Negative, Ghost Rider. Got the front house out here looking at, we're having a problem.
0: What's that unit? And I'll have to, what's that unit? Over.
2: 6781, over.
3: Signal's doing some work on the D9 right now.
4: One. 0. Track 2. Detector working.
0: 6781, I'll show that you have the heat restrictions on the Martinez, and I'll get you lights to switch 5. Over.
2: Alright, here we go. Thank you. Okay.

0: Head over.
1: All right, we just got the blessing. We're ready to come out.
0: T9, they're working on it right now.

0: UP detector, milepost 112.3, track 2.
1: RH1, over. Yes, sir, you have the lone 6781 light sim switch 5. This is the rear unit off the Pixley Grain, over.

0: Let's go 503 to a hook, tie it down, leave it running.
1: All right, 503 to a hook, tie it down, leave it running. Thank you. Here we come.
2: Ryan, you on here?
1: Down bus, over.
2: No,
1: if you don't have anything else going on, we're going to need a pickup of 503. Over.
2: I'm over.
3: Zero. Track 2. No defects. Total axles. 615. Detector out.

0: Hey, guy.
1: Yeah, Tom.
0: What's your unit number there?
1: 6781.
0: Okay.
1: No, it worked. Everything on it worked fine.
0: Yeah, all my favorite sand. That one doesn't have no dynos, and number two here has no dynos.
1: It held good for me all the way down. I think number two had dynos. It was just weird that it was showing dead good.
0: All right, thank you.
1: Sure thing, man. Have a good trip.
2: M10.
3: And it's

0: around it, but if it comes to it, an 8-4 is in the pitch, I'll need you to shorten up or jump off there. They need it in about 35 minutes or so.
1: Third milepost, 1, 1, 2, 3, track 2, no defects, total axle, 6, 1, 8, temperature, 5, 8 degrees, detector out.
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0: it's in the clear, we'll bring you up, tack the remote on, run through 7. While you're running through 7, they'll lace it.
1: About 9, over.
2: All right, contact, Stone Boy.
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0: Sir, are we ready to go? What do you need, over?
1: And we still need another half an hour to finish downloading the tapes here.
0: Call me when you're ready, thank you.
1: Will do, thank you.

0: 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Over.
1: That is correct. I'll stop RV 106. Take notification in the
0: view. Assume that you control by 106. I'll send authority to PTC once you can act on it. Over.
1: For that, sending authority to CEO.
0: Correct. Correct. Back to your train. That's all correct. Over. After stopping BNSF 5103, Control Primary 106 has authority to pass signal and stop indication main 1 to main 2 west. Over.

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1: 5-7, Venus 8576, which collection? Train over. Yes, 2 at camp, and they'll be waiting for you. Over. Get the switch now. Here we go out.

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1: Track 1, no defect. Total axle 430, frame speed 4.5 mph, temperature 89 degrees, detector out.
0: Over. UP 3023, over. 3023, good, over.
2: Hey, I want to contact you in regards to the detector there at milepost 111.0 on main 2. Gave us an axle readout of 615, when our paperwork shows us is 618, so minus 3 in total, over.
0: So the 111, we got 615. The good news is the 112, 618. Over.
2: Okay, copy that. Good for 618 axles and back to track speed here. Over.
0: And then shortly I'll get you that Bowman turn. Over.
2: All right, copy that. Proceeding signal indication. UP 3023 out.

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1: What do you think to untie and depart? What are you thinking, over?
0: Perfect.

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1: UNSF 5103, Red Zone 77 for the conductor, main track 2, Roseville.

0: We understand you're clear of the red zone on the BN. Can I tell you number one more time?
1: Yeah, it's 91416.
0: All right, I got it dialed in, but nothing yet.

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1: EMD 5457, over.
0: 5457, Grainer, talk to me, over.
1: Yeah, we are ready to roll, over.
0: You. Syndication. I'll be ready for you right now. Here we go, out.
1: Little indication. Thank you, out.
0: Pretty much. Shake and bake. Dispatch out.
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0: Take back.
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0: 57 Venus of 6036, are you on this tower? Over.
1: Yeah, sorry about that. We're trying to get a ride back to where you are, Martelli.
0: Figured. I know you're making miracles happen. Thanks. Just getting an update.
1: As soon as we get that thing rearmed and hot and dangerous, we'll be ready to blast off.
0: Okay, thank you.

0: Calling the grain train on main number one, crossing over there at Citrus.
1: AP5457, over.
0: The lady that was left some of her personal stuff on the train that she was riding with.
1: We're going to stop at Citrus.
0: Thank you.

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1: Town bus.
0: Can you come up to the upper coop real quick and give a ride for me to Citrus Heights?
1: Be right there.

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0: for Coop. Down bus, over.
1: Down bus.
0: Yeah, when you can, I've got a conductor at the rear of the BN train on main number 2. If you can give him a ride back to the front.
1: I'm headed out to Citrus at the moment.
0: Okay, he'll probably be here by then. Thank you.

0: 9, over.
1: 3023,
0: good, over.
1: Yeah, Colin has informed you that passing Newcastle now, unable to maintain 20 mph, currently doing 17 mph, over.
0: Only making 17, thanks for letting me know, over.

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1: Do you know where that train is stopped?
0: Citrus, on the main number one, right there before the crossover, going into the hump.
1: Copy.
0: See that grain train when you start running up there? Once you get past 300, you'll probably see the rear end. On 51.

0: put that turd on there and spin it down, I guess we go after the EU in West Yard 1.
1: We're going to go after a train that's not even built, even in the rail yet?
0: Half it is, and Paul's going back to grab 30 rail right now to set it, like 20-something cars.
2: Hi, 7 over.
3: Yeah, you'd be 5457, grain train over.
2: 457, talk to me, over.
3: Yeah, we stopped at Citrus. You can take the signal down if you need to, over.
2: 5457, you're all stopped, correct, over?
3: We are stopped, that is correct, over.
2: Citrus, RV101, lights coming down. What you got going on, over?
3: That lady that was downloading the tapes, she left something on the train, so we're waiting for her to come back and get it.
2: Okay. Okay. All right. All right. Let me know when you're ready to go. I do have an Amtrak in a little bit, but let me know.
3: Yeah, I'll let you know. Over.
2: You out? Be in train. How we coming? 6036, you out there?
4: And we just recently arm it. It's got a comm.
2: I think they're on 86. Did they get a ride? Do you know?

0: 5-step, BNSF 6360, still waiting for a ride, over.
1: He walked back there. We got it armed and dangerous. Now he's in the process of walking back up. So as soon as he gets up here, we'll be ready for lights. I'm assuming behind Amtrak.
0: I know how you're coming on channel 51. Give me some heads up, over.
1: I will switch over. I-7, you there?
0: I-7, yeah, I just rolled over. Go ahead.
1: Yeah, it's at the end, 6036.
0: Go ahead. Over.
1: Yeah, we're armed and dangerous. He had to walk back. There wasn't any rides to be found. He's walking back up right now, so as soon as he gets up here, we'll be ready for life.
0: I'm sorry, I didn't mean to make you repeat yourself. I heard that. How far back? Conductor, can you hear me? How far back are you? Is he on the channel?

0: acknowledge us at the BN1 to leave a route on 2 for the Capital Amtrak, over.
1: There in 20 minutes or sooner, over.
2: Yeah.
1: I should work, over.

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1: Sit down.

0: Yeah, I'm ready to pull the trigger. Over.
1: All right, looks like the conductor's just about here, so it's perfect timing.
0: A couple minutes for lights at Rock 1, not terrible. Not terrible. Over.
1: Oh, we'll take it.
0: He needs a few to clear up, but you need a few to get there. Here we go, give or take.
1: Sounds like a plan.
0: You? For your hard work.
1: Well, thanks for the positive attitude. It is well appreciated.
0: Didn't know I had one. Thank you.
1: You're welcome. 5-7, over.
0: Oh, go away. 5-7. 2-5-7, over.
1: Alright, this is the Grange train. We're ready to go again, over.
0: 3-2, detector, 5-8, 1-1-6.8, no detector, total accuracy, 3-2-9, 1-2-8, temperature, 1-0-0, degrees, detector, out. Yes, please. Yes, please. Knock down citrus as soon as it comes in. Thank you very much.
1: We'll go west to get a light. Over.
0: Sir, getting it right now. 1-2, here we go.
1: Here we go, thank you.
0: 45, Folsom, is that right? 1419, over.
2: Go ahead, over.
0: You are stacked behind the BNSF double stack attack, short-term loser train. I don't want to say that. That's bad. Over.
2: All right, we are patiently standing by, over.
0: It's not their fault. They just fix our problems for us. There we go. Double stack, look for attack. Here we go.
3: Greener on the other side.
0: Working here. Over. This side of what? Over. Brooklyn Z, UP 2750 south. Over.
1: Brooklyn Z, over.
0: About 1815, and we may have to wait. I don't want to do this. I'm going to look for any excuse to pull you to antelope the change, if that's okay. Over.
1: Yep, fine by me. Over.
0: Oh, awesome. I'm going to try to make it happen. Come down to the Y. Give me a minute. Thank you.

Exit, do you have 45, 10, and the XG have all been voided over. He's in the bathroom as well. He's probably off right now, but if you see him, there you go.

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1: This is signal over.
0: Go ahead, over.
1: Hey, wondering if I could work a little train coordination with you there between you, your head end, and that signal over. Oh, you guys are pulling?
0: Yeah, we're going to depart.
1: Hey, have a boring trip. Signal out.

0: 750 South, coming to get over.
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0: All the stars are lining up. Everything's busting loose. A couple minutes for lights at the Y, and we'll, as long as you clear 106, wherever that would be, I guess Antelope, I'll get your lights to Antelope. Over.
1: Okay, sounds like a plan.
0: Very much. Need any supplies? 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
1: 9.7, track 2, no defect. Axle 4.05, frame speed 3.7, MPH, temperature 8.5 degrees, detector out.

9, show 110, set them up. Good set, release. How about your class C? 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How about class 2? 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I'll see you tomorrow.

UP detector milepost 112.0 track 1 no defect total axle 166 temperature 98 degrees detector out

Dispatch 57, I train. UP 8865, over. I'm showing power work at Roseville. Why'd they do that to you, over? Wait. Do you know what's set now? Does it show you, over? Oh, are you...

showing, if I'm reading this right, there's two dead bats on the head end. Correct, over? I thought you said rear unit, like rear controlling. That's what the last train had to do. That's why I rolled my eyes and made weird noises, over. Clears I've had all day. Here we go. And that's great. Train in front of you had to set out the rear controlling, and it took a while. Here we go. Hey crew, you're in between two other terminators, one in front and one on the valley. And one of the valleys not looking good on ours. It might be a few minutes. I'm sorry. I know. It's the way it goes. Thanks for the info. Batch out.

2, detector, milepost, 9, 7.7, track 1, no defect, total axle, 2, 4, train speed, 7, M28, temperature, 8, 5 degrees, detector, out.

0: dispatcher 257. Over.
1: 3750 D train. I just want to absolutely make sure you did say Antelope for the crew change, correct? Antelope.
0: Correct. Over. Unless you can find some other place, you're almost clear 106, but not quite. Over.
1: Okay, yeah, we'll head that way.
0: If you can clear 106 and stop and do it, that's fine. I don't care. I can watch it here. It takes a few seconds to clear up. I think you're pretty close. Over.
1: Okay, we're not going very fast. If you don't mind keeping an eye on it, we'll stop when you say.
0: Dead eye in it right now. Stand by. Over.

0: 7, we're just going to go to Antelope. I think it's going to be easier for everybody that way.
1: Yeah, you're almost there, but not quite. Yep. Okay, got it.
0: All right, Antelope, thanks out.

0: 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Lower Coop.
1: Next one was

0: Research 5, secure.
1: But I don't think they're going to give you any signal until 7:17 goes by. 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

2, detector, milepost, 9, 7, point, 7, track, 1, no defect, total axle, 1, 0, 4, train speed, 4, 1, MP, 8, temperature, 8, 4, degrees, detector, out.

0: Sorry, 20. Alright, Alan, we're ready to go, man, but I don't know where you dug this thing up from, but...
1: Hi, man, these are dirty, highball.

0: Pump to the inbound O-Train crew.
1: Inbound O-Train, over.
0: Looking for the inbound, not the outbound.
1: They're on the bus.
2: Yeah, go for the inbound O-Train.
0: Yeah, give the dispatcher or corridor manager a call. They need you to hang around.
2: Yeah, I think I know what they want us to protect. We'll call them before we tie up.
0: Okay, thank you.

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1: Zach Lovewood, Mainfield.
0: How much time do you need to get on the move heading south? Over.
1: 15 minutes.
0: Keytrain, over.
1: Not a keytrain, no high pass, no ASTH, 1,100 feet, 600 tons.
0: First you move south for your authority, correct, over. One is south, correct, over?
1: That's correct, southbound.
0: Perfect. I'll send it to your PTC, understand, on a key train, once you have a good to act. And then do you need a backup, over?
1: Backup, no, yeah, I need a backup move between 45
0: and 43, over. DNSF 3749, after accepting your mainline authority, you have permission for a backup move, main track, northbound, over.
1: Alright, BNSF 3749, after receiving authority to enter main track, you have permission to make a backup move, over.
0: Once you occupy the main, sir, all correct, over.
1: Okay.
0: Go out.
2: Yeah, it's kind of hot. You told me to look out for two.

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0: 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Detector working.
1: Dispatcher 257, over.
0: Key detector. 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No defects. Total axles 2-4. Detector out.
1: 26. Looks like switch 5 possibly. Where are you going, over?
2: Back down with analyst play on the UP5024.
1: 5 for the antiloper. Come down. We're waiting for the Brooklyn Z to depart, and then we'll get you in the Annie Hope. Over.
2: All right, you know how we do it. You light them up, I'll knock them down.
1: I always hear sideways is fun, but it's up to you guys. Here we go. Dispatch out. Thank you.
2: All right, 26 out. Here we go.
1: You can make dispatch out.
3: The outbound that is still waiting on town bus.
1: No. Okay. I understood. I was making fun of you guys on purpose. Here we go.
3: And
1: safety update. Dispatch out.
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Track 2. No defects. Total axle 2, 4. Temperature 6, 0 degrees. Detector out.

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1: Track 538, over.
0: 38, good, over.
1: Yeah, engine shut down here, milepost 114, I'm walking back to assist, over.
0: Okay, I can, you want me to submit a ticket to our help desk, or, over?
1: No, they're not gonna, they're gonna say they don't know our equipment. We'll make some calls, I'm gonna check it out here and see if we get a, can't get the thing back on the move, over.
0: Unit shut down, over.
1: Yeah, our one single unit shut down, over.
0: Okay. Well, let me know how it goes, guys. If you need any assistance, like, or anything I can do for you, over.
1: I appreciate it. Thanks. I'll give you a holler when I find something out of it. Up here with your phone. Don, it might just be HEP. So, yeah, when the HEP is down, man, well, yeah, let me see in here. Radio for a sec, I'm gonna go back inside the engine. Yeah, that's correct.
0: Yep, outbound, cruise on board, ready to go, over. Alright, out of the pile of 119 there for the signal.
2: Alright, 119 signal, thanks, here we go.

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1: Senex Local, land and lock. Normal position at B&G. All known to 656 backup move, proceeding south, over.
0: Line and lock, everything's lined behind. Finish with the backup and proceeding south. Meet one at Elk Grove, please, over.
1: See one at Elk Grove, here we go.
0: You up.
2: Hey, could you go up to the cap car and do what we were talking about the other day? We'll just do a little load test here. Let me know when you're there.

0: 257 Brooklyn Z, B2750, over.
1: Yes.
2: Okay, go ahead and put the reverser in forward and just go to Knox 1.
0: Yeah, we're good. Yep, pulling now, thank you. I don't show your TCS operator. You got 1694, is that correct, over?
3: That is correct, TCS 1694, over.
0: Alright, new Curran, let's go. Thank you, over.
3: Thank you.
0: 7 out. 257, over.
4: AB 14194, over.
0: Follow thumb, over.
4: Yeah, I'd like to see if we get Chris pick up back up here.
0: 1 second.
1: As it was.
2: Okay, copy, thank you. We're going to walk back up to the front.
1: Copy that.
0: Correct, over. One's good enough. Thanks for your patience. Here we go.

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Okay, that sounds great. 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

0: 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Train speed 60. MPH. Temperature 81 degrees. Detector out.
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0: 257 Gibson train, UP5884, over.
1: UP5884, over.
0: You're kind of against the stream, I'm afraid. I'm sure you're used to it going this way, over.
1: That's correct, over.
0: Sunset for, probably three. I hate to say that, but probably three. They're all pretty close together. So don't think I'll be able to sneak you to Brock. Over.
1: All right, sunset for three. Here we go, thanks.
0: Sorry about that. We'll work you up. There's one more coming that comes this way, of course. There's two more westbounds in the picture. Here we go, but one that comes down the valley. Dispatch out.
1: All right, thank you.
0: To verify. Verify length 5348. 5348, correct, over?
1: We got 5349, but yep. Over.
0: Call that close enough for government work. Here we go. Dispatch out.

Bye, switch over. Zero 5, go over.

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1: total. Guys, just the Brooklyn Z to meet, they're pulling through Polk, and then let's go. Chicken bake, over. Stop, batch out.

I can't, I don't know, what's that, do you know, remember the circuit I got to drop to get the, I got the train, it's a penalty right now, I can't refit it. City 6, 2010.

0: Tower, El Paso, you guys ready to take off?
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0: Sir, high ball.
1: All right, high ball. Here we go.
0: Tower 26, you come back for being police.

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0: the Hump Herder.
1: Hump Herder, go ahead, huh?
0: Hey, man, we got some lights.
1: Okay, PDRV there, bring that in 119.201, huh?
0: Yeah, about 201.
2: What are these slows going to do us? How long to town? What do you think, over? Okay. Cool. Here we go. Thank you. Dispatch, I told my release that you got power work. Here we go.

0: Only thing I can think of is maybe try and cycle that PTC breaker, or... If it doesn't work, then we'll bad order that unit's PTC over.
1: Standby. 6-2 to 544, protected on 2 at Davis, over.

0: 551, good take release, hop off last two, good marker.
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0: Orders are already flipped.
1: Right on.

0: 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Track 1. No defect. Total axle 4.36. Train speed 3.8. MPH. Temperature 7.8 degrees. Detector out.
1: Call and yeah, we'll get it all together.

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Folks, for a while, we guys think about shoving through the crossover to Gold Run, getting around them on Main 1, over.

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2: Badger 9, UP3023, over. Hey guys, is mechanical, got a hold of you yet, over? Says they're initiating contact now. Mossman says he'd like to have the conductor head towards that.
0: Is that the end, right?
2: Standby, BNSF 6036, over.
3: It's rather heavily Sector Wahoo, back to that DPU. You guys think you can

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Over.

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0: 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Track 2. No defect. Total axle 4.58. Train speed 2.7. MPH temperature 7.5 degrees. Detector out.
1: WC 130 for 205, cut into 583.
2: Yeah, 130, 205, cut into rear to 583.
0: Detector, milepost 116.8, no defect. Total axle 340, same speed 30, MPH temperature 91 degrees. Detector out.

0: emergency operations responding.
1: Track, North Sunset, Whitney.

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0: 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Yeah, he's going through right now, so I got you stacked. Dispatch it.
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2: If I didn't have EMS, I would have pulled in a lot faster.
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0: Oh, there it is.
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0: operations back to the 3023.
1: Yeah, so I see both those auto shut down back there. You're seeing us on the ground walking back that way now. Just see if we can get these things to auto restart.
2: It's been multiple times, no restart on it.

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2: For sure, whatever gets you out of here.
0: Cool.
1: Back over.
3: 8865, go ahead.
1: I was told you guys have to set out two units here at Roseville, over.
3: Yeah, that's correct.
1: I'm going to bring you guys up to Antelope, and you and the outbound can work together to get them put away, over.
3: We can't do it off main one right there, switch five. Probably be faster, over.
1: Well, if I bring you guys to main one and they have power moves, then I'll have that all blocked up. I can bring you up to 103, and then you guys can cut off there and shove you up the one to put it in, over.
3: Okay, yeah, that's fine. We'll just do that and go over the crossovers. No big deal. We'll do that.
1: Thank you. I appreciate it, over.
0: Acknowledges that.
4: Is he concerned?
5: Jeff, you on here?
6: I am.
5: That sign will be all yours. You can leave the switches open. You'll come back through 204.
6: All right.
7: Short on time, I'm not sure we're going to be able to wire this to get to this house. How are we looking to maybe do something a little different? You're really close.
8: And maybe not even that, there's the high train already lined all the way through.
9: Pull back two
8: lines straight for you.

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1: I-train.
0: We're going to pull to the 103, chop the head end off, and go to the house.
1: 203, 119 for the signal, straight to the house. 57 knows, she says I-train's pretty short, so he should clear.
0: Alright, 119 straight for the house, here we go.
1: Hey, repeat that again there, I-train. Come in, I-train.
0: Yeah, I'll just see what you guys want to do. Dispatch told us to work with you guys, take this power off. Either we could just take the house or you guys can get on and however you want to do it, I don't know.
1: Alright, you guys got to come off the head end.
0: Yeah, take the whole head end off, go to the roundhouse, cut the two rear units off, and then come back out with one unit.
1: No, WCH. I-train, you got to come off with the head unit, run around, grab the rear unit, and then go to the house.
0: I think we got it.
2: Detector, milepost, one.
0: The head, the whole head end's coming off. We're just taking it to the house, peeling the two rear units off of the head end.
1: Pass 1 WC1. Just gotta come off with the head end.
0: Yeah, take the whole head.

0: The head, for the, oh, the whole head end's coming off. We're just taking it to the house. Peeling the two rear units off of the head end.
1: When you get them that far, pretty good.
2: I'll see you, Dr. Duke.
1: Legacy conductors in that zone 130.
2: That's all set to the 130. Legacy, you go.

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1: New path detector, milepost 116.8, no defect, total axle 404, same speed 3, M path 8, temperature 8, 9 degrees, detector out.

0: Yeah, Mod Sector. 257 to the UP1071, over.
1: 1071, over.
0: They're going to have you shove into 119, over.
1: Okay, please.
0: You guys, that's him.
2: Yeah, that's real short, huh?

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2 detector, milepost 97.7, track 2, no defect, total axle 3.6, train speed 5.1, MPH temperature 7.3 degrees, detector out.

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0: Roger. 257 over.
1: 3-6-5. Come on in, East Shark 5 to Hook, my movers will grab that power from you.
0: Go for 257, over.
2: SCP-8406, we're showing all ready at Oscar.
0: No, they're coming up to 133 now, pulling in the siding, over.

detector, milepost, 1, 4.

0: got the 65 was showing low reservoir.
1: Yeah, it looks like it jumped back up. It was down to 118. It's back up to 137 now.
0: Okay. How about, we're all clear, reverse or forward?

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0: give it a minute. It's got to do its diagnostics. Alright. I got reverser in the right direction. Dusk, your reverser working?
1: Set us forward, notch 1, 15 gigawatts.
0: I got 15K and what you have there?
1: 15 gigawatts.
0: Yes, sir, I got it now. Alright, everybody's happy. Okay. Alright, cool.
2: Mechanical, you still on?

0: Dispatcher 5-7.
1: Copy. Town bus manager.
0: Excuse me.
2: Not too bad, how are you?
0: Fantastic. Let's do switch 5 back in 16116, please.
2: Okay, I actually have some power coming into switch 5 now. As soon as they get out, I'll stack you out of them.
0: PD power, because I got a train going by us now.
2: The INTOA setting out power there. That's what I was told they were supposed to do, over.
0: Okay, we'll wait for the INTOA and then we'll start heading that way. Thank you.
2: Welcome. And you said switch 5 to 116, correct, over?
0: That's correct.
2: All right, thank you. I'll staff you guys out, over.
0: There we go, thank you. 26 up.
3: Thank you for your first approach on the night.
4: Go ahead.
0: Alan, we gotta wait for that I train.
4: Copy.
5: NB203. Can you tie the brakes on the west end? We're gonna put the Folsom on the east end of your cut.
4: I'm here, please.
6: I say that again, Mount Master.
5: The brakes on the west end?
6: Yes, that's correct. West brakes on the west end.
5: Thank you.
1: Yeah, we made it back to the mid. Apparently just automatically shut down. And we put it in and we're walking back up. And if we want to go through it, get up.
7: Mechanical wanted to go through anything before we started headwalk back up.

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0: 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Clear track out.
1: You have all.
2: Go west to CFU out of 308. Yes, sir, makes a lot. My hoopty is playing in my head right now.
1: You.
0: You're good, Scott.
3: 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That's the one. Hey, I talked to Mechanical.

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1: Yeah, that's fine.
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1: Yeah, 5-6, UP 5024, we're ready to go here, Citrus Heights, over.
0: Signal location, over.
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0: Yeah, Benny.
1: I'm picking up 205 at the moment, and that's it.
0: Alright, I still have one at the house to pick up after this one here, so when you're done dropping them off, give me a holler.

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1: Conductor on the point, all line 202, back 10 hook, and light when I see you.

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8623 Red Zone 7 Center, 202 for the conductor, just bigger is fine. 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

0: 6 on the Roseville Tower.
1: Come on up, Rich. Run that thing straight up towards 303, runner 304.
0: Alright, shoving it straight up 303. Here we go, 26 on the point. Take a 8 at 55
2: Lunar Lunar. 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
0: How did that work?
1: Thank you, sir. You got to probably go through Church Street since Main 2 is blocked.
0: City, so you need to clear up the east end.
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1: I understand. Conductor, clear the red zone 202 for the 86-23 pinback.
2: 9.7, track 1, no defect. Total axle 3.22, train speed 4.4, mph, temperature 7.2 degrees, detector out.

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1: Pretty good.
0: Making sure we're good to come across pullback 2 for Citrus.
1: Yeah, pullback 2 line straight.
0: WC, over.
1: Golden, go ahead.
0: Wherever we can, fire for the group.
1: All right, since this Folsom Paragus bio, I'll get you guys going.
0: All right, thank you.

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0: Yeah, I'm getting some maintenance way out there between 77 and 81, so I'll have to hold you at 77 for a bit.
1: 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Hold us at 77.

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1: J-90, over.
0: Yeah, I'm getting some maintenance way out there between 77 and 81, so I'll have to hold you at 77 for a bit.
1: Copy that, hold us at 77.
2: Temperature 8 degrees. Detector out.

That's a lie. Hello? Yeah, it's all yours. 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
1: 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Number 1, 4 0 3 out.

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0: UT detector, milepost 97.7, track 2, no defect. Total axle 418, frame speed 44, MPH, temperature 70 degrees, detector out.
2: 5305 east, approaching 99632.
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2: 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Just to get a regular job.
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0: up. This is Wayne Dark Corp. All right, about 25 on the left.
1: Yeah, 51-5.

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1: 204-119, signal house. Thank you, sir.
2: All right, MP crossing, clear 33, sir.
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0: 5744, over.
1: 5744,
0: over. 267 has a track indication between Stillpoint SC045 and Stillpoint SC043, so call her when you get up there. She'll probably have to flag you, over.
1: Okay,
2: 257, over.
3: At the UP8406 South Great Train. We're just calling to figure out if we're going to do this at Atkinson or Antelope. It would be a lot easier if we could get it done at Atkinson.
2: We can do it at either one. There's going to be an IONP swapping out on main one, so the route to the house will be blocked for a minute. But they are aware that you guys need to do power work, so they're going to get on and swap as quick as possible. They're coming up to there now. Do you prefer to do it at Atkinson then? Over.
3: Do it at Atkinson.
2: Yeah, Atkinson works since you guys hit off the Y there. So that's fine. I'll go ahead and give you that light at Atkinson for when you guys come off light power. But that works for me. Over.
3: All right, sweet. Thank you.

0: Outbound I-train. I-train conductor, over.
1: Calling the I.
0: Yeah, the one going to Spark.
1: Wrong one.
0: Wrong one.
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0: Hey, if I'll be on overtime for the next 12 hours, I'll do it, dude.
1: Right on.

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0: just if you don't have a good light when you get up there, call 257, but otherwise you might have good indication getting through there. Over. Back out.
1: Win. Alright, 504 East End, tie it down, leave it running.
2: Alright, understand, 504 East End, tie it down, leave it running. Zero down?
1: He is down.
2: Alright. Thank you. CRC, got a resisting. 5.
3: Alright, understand, got authority in, resisting into the house.

0: 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That first pitch is good.
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0: Can I control the point? Come on back up at 30.
1: I will. I'll turn Citrus. Have a good one.
2: WC, double yellow, low yellow, back up at 30 on the point as well.
0: Alright, if you line up 5-4, once the time to remove it, run back, clear, I'll follow light when you have it.
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1: Lomoso Grainer calling the Hump Yard Master, over. Yeah, we got lights into the yard, trying to get some landing instructions for the grain cars, over.
4: Alright, come in for 311, there's three locomotives you're going to pick up in 599, and then add seven cars out of 312 on your way back to the train.
0: Call town book.
1: Alright, 311. 599, pick up three units, seven cars from 312 back to our train. Here we go.
4: Correct. You'll have to air test those seven cars and the outbound's on duty at 1110.
1: Alright, outbound on duty at 1110. Here we go.
0: Hey, we're going to pick up ESAP 504, please.

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2: 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Total axle 328. Frame speed 46. MPH temperature 70 degrees. Detector out.

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1: Yeah, that's what I was trying to do. It wasn't moving. Here we go. Try again.
2: All right, we're going backwards back here.

0: via Mazda to 2570.
1: Trevor Green, 57. Alright, yeah, once this I-Train clears, ready to take this 5517 at the house, and then after we cross over, the head in 8406 will be ready to go back to their train, over.
0: Alright, I got you guys stacked into the house, and then I'll stack them to their train, over.
1: Alright, thank you for your help, over.

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1: Thank you, guys. Have a good trip.
2: We got a marker back there.
0: A good marker.
2: All right, thanks.

0: 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That's right.
1: UPMI, Fetch 257 to UP8406, over.
2: Your guys' train is partly in the OS there at 104. I'm going to have to flag you back, over.
3: Okay, ready to copy flagging instructions, over.
2: You got your PTC app, over?
4: Not yet, over.
2: That's okay, we can do it verbal if you'd like that, over.
4: Okay.
3: Copy there, Conductor Jackson.
2: 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Authority to pass symbol displaying stop indication from main 2 to main 2 and proceed east. Over.
3: I understand. After stopping, UP8406 has authority to pass signal displaying stop indication at SPRV 103. Eastward move. Main track 2, over.
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4: Hey, we're gonna have to get by 104 also.
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3: Okay.
0: Take off your road down.

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1: Alright, waiting on Amtrak.
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0: Lower tube, 501 and 502.
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0: 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After stopping UP8406 at CPRV 104, has authority to pass symbol displaying stop indication from main 2 to main 2 and proceed east. Over.
1: Understand, after stopping UP8406 at control point RB 104, have authority to pass signal indication plan stop, displaying stop, main track 2 to main track 2, eastward. Over.
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Track 2. No defects, total axles 4.18. Detector out.

Milepost 1, 1, 2, 3. Track 2. No defects. Total axles 4, 1, 8. Temperature 4, 0 degrees. Detector out.

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1: 57 UP 8406, over.
0: 406, over.
1: Yeah, ready to head west, from Roseville, over.
0: Peace, over.

0: 599, over.
1: Yeah, permission to make all your moves. Don't go past 208 without talking to me, please.
0: Permission.

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Calling the ONAET, P58840. Couple car numbers to give you when you're ready to copy them. I've got M, G, P, X.

Sorry about that. Yeah, Mike Golf, Papa X-ray 260, and then the same letter is MGPX 249. MGPX 260 and 249. Over.

0: talked with T2. I did ask about that car as well. The two car numbers I gave you, they want y'all to cut them out, you know, bleed the air off, all that. The 742, he said, is only showing light heat. I mean, you might as well check it, I guess, while you're looking at it, make sure nothing's bound up or anything, but he does want you to cut those two cars out, so let us know if you got any issues. You can drop the conductor off and drag up those cars to he or she there. That's right. Yeah, just cut the air out of those two. I mean, the 742, as long as everything's rolling free, he said he didn't show much heat on that one, so he should be fine.
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0: Okay, sounds good. 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
1: 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I have one ahead inspecting, over.

0: 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No defect. Total axle 360. Train speed 30 mph. Temperature 67 degrees. Detector out.
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2: Over. 130, call me at the crossing. The rock pile will be against you.
3: 130 at the crossing. Look at the rock pile. Here it comes.
1: Stand by UP5884 has permission for 6.6 between CPS 225 and CPS 221. Is that southbound, over? Stand westbound for a pickup. And I understand you guys are going to cut out the two cars, MGPX 260 and 249, correct, over? Is correct. Let me know when you guys are all done, over. I'll leave your signals up, over.

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1: I'm ready. Who's on?
2: Yeah, I'm good.
1: Who's on? Here's the result.

0: to the house, though, tonight. What about you?
1: On the move, 129 cars, everything clear. Here we go, signal location.

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0: RV 989, engineer's permission, stick down the light, all stopped, over.
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0: 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I've got a speed recommendation for your train generated from our back office covering potential high buff forces for your train on all tracks when you're ready to copy, over.
1: Ready, over.
0: All right, I have a 40 mph from milepole 62.57 to milepole 67.57 on the Fresno sub, over.
1: All right, thank you, UB5511. Do not exceed 40, that's 40 mph between milepole 62.57 and milepole 67.57, Fresno sub, all tracks, over.
0: That is a correct repeat, and be aware these speed recommendations are not in PTC. There'll be no boards, boards or flags displayed along your route, and be sure to put in a condition speed and EMS in that location. Over.
1: Thank you for the reminder. I will not be in PTC or EMS. No flags, and update the condition speed at those limits. Over.
0: That is correct. Thank you. Have a safe trip. OPCC out.
1: Thank you, out.
2: CPO mod, that's 257, over.
3: 57, MRVLB, Citrus Heights.
2: MRVLB, Citrus Heights, over.
3: When you get an opening, we're ready to depart.
2: We'll stack you guys out. As soon as this RVC clears up, you'll get license.
3: All right, sounds good. Thank you.
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0: also got a Hot Wheel alarm. I didn't know if that came across. I don't know if it came across for you, but we got this Hot Wheel alarm when you're ready for the info if you don't have it. You got it. The axles 289 through 292, and let me know what you find. Thank you. Touch up.
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No defect. Total axle 474. Train speed 40. MPH temperature 68 degrees. Detector out.

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Thank you.

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4: time. Yeah, how much time we need to clear up, over?
5: 10, we're looking for up again.
4: Now, can I get those two by and then get you your time, over? Thank you. Yeah, they're both departing now, so it shouldn't be too long ago.

Yeah, I guess I probably have to wait for 14 since you're going all the way to 65. I was thinking you're just going to go back and clear up, but I forgot you're going up to 65. I got 92 stuck here at 81 on track 2 with a hot wheel, so he's checking that out. Yeah, I guess that's not bad. All right, let's do it. Here we go.

detector, milepost 97.7, track 2, no defect, total axle 268, train speed 37 mph, temperature 66 degrees, detector out.

Well, if you found a handbrake on it, then that's considered, and you released the handbrake, correct? Nope. Yeah, if you find something that's correctable, such as you find a handbrake, or let's say you have found the air was sticking in, you fix it, just go through.

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0: Hey Dave, you guys getting ready to head back to Tree Limb?
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0: Well, here, we'll take over when you get over here, I guess.
1: I'll drop through there, okay, so 8 car.
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1: Copy that.

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Back to our train. 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

0: 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I'm headed.
1: Come on out of 206 on a 119 or running back 204.
0: That's your fault, Cup. Also, awesome, clear 206.

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1: Yeah, Thatcher 5-6, over.

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1: 5 on the main, work for about 20 minutes, then back to Ortega for the YST 25, correct, over? Station, over. Now, once you're done dropping that off and ready to come back, over.

Battery 2570. All right, get notification over.

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0: Okay, copy.
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0: J92. 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
1: Nothing yet.
0: Nothing yet. Copy. 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
1: Oh yeah, that's
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train manager, ETE 5884. Hey, I know y'all found a handbrake on that first car. 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

0: 90 hump, over.
1: Hand brakes on the 249 and 260, that's correct.
0: 130-207.
2: Train speed 33 mph, temperature 6.5 degrees, detector out.

0: Hers are good.
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0: 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I mean, it's just trained a little paint, though, you know?
2: Tower Town bus, pick up Upper Coop, please.
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1: WCC, go ahead.
0: Yeah, if you guys are on your way through 204, almost to the other end, you can come out 204, 119, and signal to go around the Y for the house.
1: Alright, 204, 119, around the Y, down.
0: Correct.
2: Hey, what's that unit number and what direction, by chance?

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0: 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One line. Sorry, I think I walked on you. 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I'll get you guys going over. Five, did you say 545 or switch 5 over? 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
1: Yeah, we're at the different roads.
0: I mean, I think you did, but that could just be me, over. I agree with you, over. Okay, sit that down.
2: Yeah, Bruce has a boat in 30 minutes. Can you be clear of the bridge in 30 minutes, over?
3: Okay.

0: 6967, over.
1: American Approach, come on back, good 20-20.
2: Division Approach, 2-0.

0: Over. Yeah, still 7 back.
1: No, sir, we're on the move.
0: Back on the move, did you actually find anything?
1: No, not really. It was like an old rusty brake. I just, it was partial. I just pulled down a little bit more and got a little bit more of it off.
0: You got a car number, over.
1: Yes, sir, the TTGX 985248.

0: 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Do you see control point Apollo 87 from where you're at, or do you need a reverse move to get down there, over? Perfect, here we go, signal indication, over. Dispatch up. Jobs just dropped off power at Lathrop. They're heading back to Ortega now. Behind them, signal indication down at Lathrop. You'll work off the main there for your work there. Over. Correct. Thanks. Dispatch up.
1: Yeah, this power needs to be wide as well.
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0: glad to drop that derail on 101. Come on through 803. We'll take over on the west end. I'm sorry, east end, east end. That's correct, and your van is standing by.
1: All right.
0: Well, it's better than the skateboard they had originally for you guys.

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1: Let's go 307 there, Rich.
0: 26 on the 5 second lunar signal, back him up 25 cars, 2 miles.

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1: Lower coupe.
0: Power Prime at 26, Richie. Hey, you're on the Fresno Power, right? Hey, I left some handholds on the crossover board of that first car on the west end. Could you throw those up in the head end power for me? Thanks, appreciate it.
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new pass detector, milepost 116.8, no defect, total axle 394, same speed 36, M.8, temperature 76 degrees, detector out.

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1: 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Detector working.
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1: 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Detector out.
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1: Detector, milepost, 1, 1, 2, 3, track 2, no defects, total axle, 5, 0, 2, temperature, 5, 4, degrees, detector out.

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2: How soon you be ready, you think?
0: Double check here. 14, conductor, hey, over.

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Alright, Valley 7, page 8, form 8, number 23461, void. 15, it's now 30, over.

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1: Car department, go ahead.
0: West to east, 307.
1: You can go between 6 and 7.
0: 6 and 7, check.
2: You be 7989 to third or over?
0: Yes, sir.
2: Alright, check. B7989 to third or over?
1: Third or good?
2: Yeah, HK coming your way.
1: Okay, 119 for 201.
2: 201, thank you.

0: 90, you're clear.
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0: Yes.
1: Thank you. We're going 207 to

0: 36.
1: Yeah, go ahead.
0: You got that blue card on there?
1: Yeah, we got it on. Hey, we'll be ready in a second. We'll be ready to come out and get our card up and process.
0: Yeah, that's cool. My guy, I'll let you out.
1: All right, thanks, y'all.

Thatcher 56, over. T-62, go ahead, over. I'm trying to get this other train across. I told I could take you behind them, but let me see if... I keep away from his computer, though, right now. Okay.

0: keeps going because he hasn't given the signal for me yet, over. No, thanks. Dispatch out.
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1: Hey, are you good for two track, Coleman Colfax, over?
2: Good for two, over.
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4: 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Stand by, I got a train coming into 1. Just get out of the way, I'll get you going.
3: Stand by the east end.
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0: 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All right, thanks for your help, sir.
1: Oh, yeah. Blue flag down, let's bring it back 20 more, 2-0.
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0: TCS number 2528 is operative, over.
2: Excellent. Hey, we're in UP 8200. We're looking to go 545 around the Y to Antelope.
0: As soon as they get by, I'll get you guys lights, over.
2: Ah, sounds great. Waiting on one. Thank you much, over.
0: Good job.
3: Bar crew, yeah, they said they're going to pull up to the crossing. Which crew's on it?
4: Yeah, let me know when you get on the head end there and you're ready to grip it and rip it.
3: You'll be the first.
5: Oh, yeah.
6: 26 to the tower.
4: Go ahead there.
6: Hey Mike, we're gonna pull this thing down to the west end and swap out with them.
4: To the warning.
2: Hey 36, I'm back on here. We're waiting on one. They gotta go around the Y as well, so we'll go off for them.
4: Okay. I got a great idea. Why don't you pull up to the there to the crossing and hand it off to the outbound?
6: That's a negative, Mike. We're gonna go ahead and pull up to the crossing and hand it off to the outbound there.

5, over. Please say how long until somebody's helping you do that cut, over. Okay, can I have the engineer's permission then to get the signal back control point, SP093 Hicks, over. Over. I'm going to take back control point SP093 and you're stopped, correct? Over. Sounds good. Just let me know when you actually need it, but I'll probably have a train that'll be going through there by the time you guys are done. Over.

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1: 6-8-7-3-4-6, LARV.
0: Go ahead, over. What TCS number do you have, over?
1: My TCS number is 2513.
0: Alright, show that operative, I'll get you more lights. Did you get this Form C? Oh, you acknowledged it. Thank you, over.

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2: This is BNSF 8044, over. Are you guys looking at all red there at TPS 256, over? Jeff, I take back that signal, it won't affect anything you're running on, over.

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1: UP detector, milepost 97.7, track 2, no defect, total axle 296, train speed 31, MPH temperature 63 degrees, detector out.
0: I'm going to get you there in time, so I'm just going to run them around here at Camp Rogers, over.

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0: 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Thank you, sir.

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0: 6, got an approach diverging, followed by a diverging advanced approach. I'm on point. Let's bring it back 33-0.
1: All right, 36, approach diverging, followed by an advanced diverging. And you're on the point, back 30.
0: Perfect.

0: Roger, go ahead. Hinkle, 119 to the signal, 203 there, will get you straight to the subway.
1: Tower. Over. FR4.
0: Have a safe trip.

0: Any RS1? N90, you got a signal in the yard, dropping off one, picking up one, over.
1: Now shut it down. The one you're picking up is on the soundtrack.
0: Okay. Dropping off 1503 and picking up in the soundtrack. Over.
1: That is correct.
0: All right. All right, 90 on the point. You go down. Starts off about 12. That's 12.
1: Go ahead.
2: Hey, we're taking this power of the subway. How would you like it left?
1: Shut it, tie it down, leave it running.
2: Tie it down, leave it running, thanks.
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1: The first, which is good, 2-8.
2: Ready to go, over?
0: Yes, we are pulling.
2: Location, over.
0: Single location, bang.
2: Okay, shut down. Omaha, sector 257, the beam is at 6323, over. Outage is back again. Is the train on the main all clear of the west end? Over. I'm showing a track light in the OS and on the main, so let me get back with you. We're, we have to get an okay if you guys can flag through. Over.
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1: Clear. You're good for eight, by the way.
0: All right. I usually stop right at the end of the crossing, about a car from the crossing.
1: We stop that one. Usually. That's the way.
0: On the ground, your side.

0: 36, I'm approach restricting. I'm on point, bring it back 220.
1: 36, approach restricting, around the point, back 20.
2: BNSF 6323, over. Hi, so you can confirm the train on the main is all clear of the west end bridge there at CDF 255, correct, over? I need you to hand operate the dual control switch CDF 255 for your move siding to main westbound, over. 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How many cars did you tie down, over? It was the car number, over.

I can't tell if that switch is wind or locked, but I'm letting you know that for sure. Sending your PTC, or I'm sorry, sending your authority to pass your PTC. You guys get to ask them and receive it over here. Correct, thank you.

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Track 2. No defect. Total axle 334. Train speed 46 mph. Temperature 63 degrees. Detector out.

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1: Go ahead, over.
0: We got the light for 116, we need to get to the subway.
1: Let's do that. 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
0: I will let you know.
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4730, 4730, 4730, 4730, 4730, 4730, 4730, 4730, 4730, 4730, 4730, 4730, 4730, 4730, 4730, 4730, 4730, 4730, 4730, 4730, 4730, 4730, 4730, 4730, 4730, 4730, 4730, 4730, 4730, 4730, 4730, 4730, 4730, 4730, 4730, 4730, 4730, 4730, 4730, 4730, 4730, 4730, 4730, 4730, 4730, 4730, 4730, 4730, 4730, 4730, 4730, 4730, 4730, 4730, 4730, 4730, 4730, 4730, 4730, 4730, 4730, 4730, 4730, 4730, 4730, 4730, 4730, 4730, 4730, 4730, 4730, 4730, 4730, 4730, 4730, 4730, 4730, 4730, 4730, 4730, 4730, 4730, 4730, 4730, 4730, 4730, 4730, 4730, 4730, 4730, 4730, 4730, 4730, 4730, 4730

0: Head over.
1: Hey, Mike, can you head to 925? Our train is going to 924.
0: Damn, Al, you're kind of needy tonight.
1: First question I asked you tonight.

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0: Has the 9925 on there.
1: Okay. Restricting on point, figure they hit on lights.
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1: Oh, we got paperwork on 16 already.
0: Never mind. I gotta get the, I'm gonna have the 90 come in first, grab their cars and depart, and then I'll have you come in behind them since you guys are both built in the same rail.
1: All right. Don't worry.
0: I got your 16 worked. Al just has to work his. Killing me.

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I didn't know if you were just too close to it, but you should be far enough away, over. Well, it must be in time, so same notification once the time's out, over. Batch up. Batch 560B8406, over. Trying to get back in the south pass, but their signal went in time behind them when they went through that OSSP112. Hopefully another 6 or 7 minutes, that should time out for them to get in and then get you guys by them, over. Dispatch out.

0: over. Southbound train just cleared SPO 87, so signal indication, over. Catch up.
1: It's hard to see you down there. Just lost. Okay, just go ahead, let's go 25.
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1: Yes, sir.
0: Come on up in the 310. Your train's built behind the 90 and 309.
1: Copy that. Get to come on in, duck in the 310.
0: Stand by. Once they are finished fumbling around at the house, we'll get Al in here.
1: All right. 92, we got restricted. Conductor's got the point. You can bring it back. Yeah, give it 22.

0: Tower 36P. Close to you, ready to come out of 5.
1: Very good.
0: Are you almost ready to come out of 5?
1: Yes, sir.
0: 892, when you go by 305, can you please line the 36 out of 305? Kelly, come in. Kelly, can you line behind 305, please?
1: Problem.

9902, over. Has the SC087 ever set up for you, over? Okay, let me see what's going on the BN side, over.

0: Cat, you said we come out. Where are we going back down?
1: Runners 304.
2: Yeah, come on. 5 for 4, please. Outbound's on the east end there, waiting for you.

0: 90 Tower over.
1: I got power going into 304 right now ahead of you. Come on in and head for 309, please.
0: Alright, Ian, thank you. Alright, 9, we got a restriction signal on the point. Start on back 30. Ciao.
1: So. Kelly.
0: Yes, sir.
1: I'm going to run down 310 where he has to cut the cars and give him his spoken apostle so he can get out of there real quick and work together with him.
0: Yeah, yeah. Last time we had to pull him up here, we cut him on the way out.
1: Maybe he can do that. You just pull it up right next to you and then you can chop it for him and he can just keep going.
0: Oh, yeah.
2: Under China, so we should be good on that end.
1: Al, you want to do that? Just drag that whole thing up right there to the west end, and then he'll just make your cut and pop your telly, and you go.
2: Hey, me and Kelly got this.
1: You guys work together. Let me know when you're ready for a light.
2: All right.
0: Oh, yeah. Hey, 90 Al, we're in the clear of 304.
2: Clear 304, thank you. 90.20.

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1: 36 Pete, highball the east end there. Make that joint on 5, hand it off to the outbound, and then I'll give you a sticky for the open.
2: K95.
0: 4, over.
2: And 3 more to stop 90.
0: Alright. Yeah, I think the best we're going to be able to do is get you to Virgilia to run around your train. I'll let your dispatcher know and I'll have him get you guys a van, over.
2: One more big one, 91. We're here for that.

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Correct, over. Signal indication back home, over. Dispatch out.

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0: back to 051 on the point. Let's bring you back 10-1-0 to us.
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1: Yeah.

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1: Nine Tower, Mike. Go ahead. Yeah, we ready to. I just make that move before we depart with Kelly. We'll be following the lead over.
2: West End's yours. Come on.
1: Here we go. 92 Kelly. Right now. I said we have 21 cars on us. That's. 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
2: UP detector, milepost 97.7, track 2, no defect, total axle 422, train speed 51, MPH temperature 61 degrees, detector out.

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0: It looks like your section work is going to be an east one for 203, over.
1: So good to continue on, but I will put in the ticket for you guys anyway, over.
0: You'll need the line out of the entering fairly quickly after you go in there, over. Right. Signalification out of the entering, over. Signalification, I'll set it up for you, over.

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0: On the L.
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0: Alright, ready to depart Antelope to Davis. Look for lights, over.
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0: Thank you.

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1: Yeah, we are ready to blast off. We've got places to be and things to do.
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2: UP 6967 East, over.
1: Alright, new crew on board, ready to blast off, and if you would pass along to 9, we are good for 2-track.
2: Are good for 2-track. Look for lights, over.
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1: Okay, sounds good. Power ahead. 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Thanks.
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0: 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We're looking to go switch 5 to Antelope.
1: Alright, switch 5 to Antelope. Look for lights. It'll be a bit breakage in Antelope when to depart. Over.
2: 0.8.
0: Okay, looking for lights, and we'll be standing by when we can. Okay, thank you much. Over.
2: 8-8. Okay, 6-7-2 degrees. Detector out.

0: Milepost 97.7, track 1. Detector, milepost 97.7, track 1, no defect, total axle 102, train speed 50, MTH, temperature 62 degrees, detector out.
1: Okay, let us know, we want to know if that alert is going to work out. Just let us know when you guys do your test over. Coming up one north.

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key detector. Milepost 111.0. Track 2. No defects. Total axles 422. Detector out. One, 2.3, track 2.

EMP detector milepost 112.3 track 2 no defects total axle 422 temperature 62 degrees detector out.

I will update that patch crew.

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0: 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When we get to Davis Lake, we go in and out the power, leaving 16 to the west pass, over.
1: Leaving 16, and what's your current tonnage, over?
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1: Knock them off. Get it ready for the outbound there. 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
2: All right, 306, get it ready. Break 36, got a restricting on point, back on light.
3: 36, restricting on point, on light.
0: UP detector, milepost 97.7, track 2, no defect. Total axle 76, train speed 59, MPH temperature 60 degrees, detector out.

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1: Yeah, what's your tonnage, over?

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Track 2, no defects, total axles 342. Detector out. UP detector, milepost 112.3, track 2.

speed detector, milepost 112.3, track 2, no defects, total axle 3, 4, 2, temperature 6, 1 degrees, detector out.

0: Oakland Palmer Tower. Way Tower.
1: At Oakland.
0: Yeah, so we got a question. Paperwork shows all this, all head in power. I guess the Ralph Scott engineer said something. Are we supposed to cut this in, or is it all staying head in?
1: It's all staying head in.
0: Alright. Head in, copy.
1: Conventional tonight. It originally was going to be cut in, but the train ended up being shorter, so you're conventional.
0: Alright, works for me.

205, over. Start pulling towards the diamond and then call the BN to get flagged across the diamond. They have an indication across it. And then once you get flagged for the BN, then come back to my channel because you'll have to flag control point S2087, over. Correct, over. 3636 for their channel, over.

Start falling towards the diamond and then call the BN to get flagged across the diamond. They have an indication across it. And then once you get flagged for the BN, then come back to my channel because you'll have to flag control point S2087. Over. Correct, over. 3636 for their channel, over.

0: 521, show 110 in the rear, set him up. Set release. Air track 521, good save, good release. How about class 2? 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
1: Nice follow, how about air? 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

0: Dispatch 56, CP 6205, over.
1: Over. Is that a head in or rear end set out?
2: Head in, over.
1: Head in, copy. Switch up.
0: CN got their problem fixed on their side, so you should be able to get signal indication across the interlock, over.

0: make her move 306, 308 when you can let us.
1: Weston's yours. I'll get 5, 11, 5, 7 now.
0: All right, Weston's ours. Thank you.

0: Is it a Timothy? Timothy coming over?
1: Go ahead, how are you?
0: Final
1: check,
0: all yours.
1: TGP's
0: recovered, over.
1: Yes, alright, buddy. TGP, over now.
2: Alberto, did you copy that?
1: Okay. Alright, we'll go there next.
2: Yes, sir, I'm good on this end, over.
1: That last part, you were a little quiet, over.
2: I'm not done with my test yet, over.
1: Are you getting main res on your end, over?

0: the Oakland conductor, if you need a ride to the head end towards the pad, outside of 9 on the west end in about 15, 20 minutes.
1: All right, check.

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0: Fuel mileage, dispatcher 378, over. Correction, 362, over. 7346, over. Ready to take off. Signal indication here. What's your... How heavy are you guys today, over?
1: How long are we?
0: I'm showing about 10,484 feet. Are you guys 7,881 tons, over?
1: Yes, sir. That is correct.
0: Okay, I'm just sitting down here, so... Signal indication might be a little stop and go. If we have to stop, I'll give you a heads up, over.
1: Okay, copy that. Let's go.
0: Here we go. Stretch out.

Back to 08.

0: Burger PD in 208. Yeah, where we landed tonight, over.
1: Alright, 208, 119 signal for the house.
0: Alright, copy that out, 8119 signal house. Here we go.

0: PD. Still on hold with the dispatcher. I know they do their change out around 4. Might be better if you call them on the radio.
1: All right, copy that.

Alma, Dispatcher 262, over. That's what I'm hoping for. Here we go, over.

Mirage Batch 262, the LRJ 90, EP 9916, over. Yeah, confirm you guys are looking at a red one there, Control 1 RV 077, over. Alright, authorities pass up, displaying stop indication. Control 1 RV 077 is coming to your PTC, connect upon it. Here we go, special.

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1: That's all, I'll bother with
0: that. I'll go with your work there. All right, Sigma indication, talk to you about RV031, over.
1: 521, over.

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2: Detector, mile post 1.

0: Sector 5H1-3017, Cat E.
1: Yeah, it's a 64684, correct?
2: That's correct. Just waiting on air back here.
1: Copy that.
3: Give me a second. Yeah, I forgot about all that. Needs to be dialed in. I haven't even opened it yet.
1: Okay.
3: My bad, man.
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1: Building, give me a second, walking up one.
0: James, that is your set, sir.
2: Approach divergent, divergent, approach, you go.

0: Wide open, got your cut back in, showing 37 and climbing on the rear, Carmen in the clear.
1: Yep, sounds good, cut back in, thank you very much. Carmen's in the clear.
0: Alright, Oakland conductor clear the zone.
1: Oakland conductor clear the rest of
0: it. Where's the head end at?
1: About 15 from the red, way up here by Citrus.
0: Alright, copy that.

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1: Go ahead.
0: PDRVB, you got 3 units at switch 5 coming your way.
1: Let's go 504 East End, tie it down, shut it down.
0: 504 East End, time down, shut down.

0: 262 to Amtrak 521, over.
1: Good morning, 521, over.
0: Good morning, protected two track, Davis, over.
1: Protected two track, Davis 521, over.
0: Here we go. Special, UPO, my special 262, LRJ90, UP9916, over. Dispatcher 262 to the LRJ90, UP9916, over.
1: Over.
0: 90, hey, just a heads up. How this is going to play out. I got the OARV coming at you on number one track. I'm going to drop you down at pit behind Amtrak 521. And we'll get you up to soon that way, over.
1: Yeah,
0: copy
1: that. Drop those at pit. And then behind that Amtrak. Copy that.
0: All right, here we go. Thank you. Let's pitch up.
2: You be dispatch 5-6. Over.
1: Mark.
2: Yeah, RBFR. Go to. RVFR all done, ready to depart, and new length leaving about 3,900 feet. Is that right, over? Okay. Yep, I can get up for the Z, so come on down, light should be getting better. Go signal indication, over. Yeah, thank you.
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4: 504 check, pending one.

0: PD, conductors on the point, switches lines, we have a restricting in, switch 5, derails in the non-derailing position. Check yourself, back 1.
1: Derails down.

0: Copy that.
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0: No, two more.

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0: Omaha dispatcher 2-5-7. Yeah, I think it's the CTC failure at Camp Rogers. You can keep coming. I hope not. I do have one that's dead on the main at Mitchell Ave, but hopefully their patch crew climbs on pretty quick.
1: About another 10-15 minutes, I'm coming from the pad. I'll start tying up down, Pat, you just shut it down.

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1: Oh, yeah, all an 800.
0: All right.
2: Yeah, PDB here, 504. This leader is tagged, not to shut it down. It had to be jump started. I can hit the button for 30 minutes, but that's probably all you're going to get.
0: No, leave that run. 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
0: 504 drives right around us.

0: 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You mean 5744?
1: Operator, you see 9831, which is the 651.
0: Coming at you, over.
1: Alright, come on, thank you.
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0: 36, Roosevelt Tower.
1: Actually, Pete, all the way up there. I guess for 301, you'll run through one.
0: All right, all the way up 301. Here we go. Bridge 36, approach restriction, restriction on point, back on the line.

0: Mirage Match 262 to MTEC 521, over.
1: 521, over.
0: 521, protect the number one track, Martinez, over.
1: 521, protect the one at Martinez, over.
0: That's correct, two ago.

0: Okay. Sam, Bentley, they're running to stock. They grab a new one. Okay. Yeah, thanks for the heads up. Yeah, when you're ready, yeah, just give a shout.
1: Turn 6, all landed, fly 301, you're ahead of the move, 15, pick up the board.
2: Perfect.

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0: Hotel, Z-Train over. Hey, if we have a marker on that EOT, we have our car department heading to Stockton. Are you guys good with heading up to Stockton and clearing these crossings up so we can and get that replaced up there? Over. All right, copy that. Yeah, I got my conductor on 34. He's doing that right now if you guys want to switch over.
1: Yeah, I don't remember. Did we talk about being line and locked there? Over. Well, let's do that. Confirming you're all line and locked in the clear main track number one, Sassoon, over. You do the same. Thank you very much. Here we go.

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1: Been ready for 45 minutes.
0: Okay.
1: Yeah, I'm sorry. I thought everybody understood that, yeah, when we talked to you, we were ready for lights.
2: 8.5.2, trap 1.

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1: Right, eyeball the Class 2, log into PGC. Steve, look at the map 100 back there and look at the unit number, top right hand corner, and see what it says, over.
0: This is 2004, over.
1: Alright, copy that. Thanks, sir.

0: Dispatcher 262 to Amtrak 11, over.
1: Yeah, ready to go. Amtrak 11, we're all stopped here at the track 5, you have to switch back.
0: All right, all stopped. Engineer Ken, comply a signal change. Control point interview 989. Is that correct, over?
1: That's correct, over.
0: All right, knocking it down. Thank you very much. Here we go. Special.
1: Thanks, Dr.

0: Hey, Omaha, Dispatcher 262, over. Ready to go to the square, signal indication, over. Thank you, here we go. Fetch out.
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Hotel Mahal Stretch, 262, over. East Oakland sighting to the 70 lead. No indication, over. Alright, stretch out.

8091 light should be coming in any second. The ace just went through, so switches are bending over. Thank you. Betcha.

UP detector, milepost 97.7, track 1, no defect, total axle 710, train speed 37 mph, temperature 58 degrees, detector out.

0: Dispatch, 262 to AMTAC 523, over. Good morning, you are protected number one, check, is it over? Thank you, here we go. Watch out.
1: Is that you, Steve?
2: Say that again?
1: Are you working with Steve?

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1: Coming up on the east end, like 0301 to 302.
0: Okay, to make your move, the east end, 301, 302.
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1: You're all linebacker 302, you're on point, back in my seat to it.

0: 560.
1: Yeah, BSF 5689, I sort of.
0: Yeah, I finally found you. We had a different leader for you. I was just being your symbol, but you're the ABC KDJ 15, correct? Over. I got you. So, yeah, flight should be getting better here, and you're ready to start pulling, correct? Over. Okay, yeah, come on down. I'll push you out of the seat, and you'll go to the communication. Yeah, thank you. Touch up. Fetch 5-6. Fetch 5-6, over. 5-6, over.

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1: 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MP8. 6 degrees detector. Out.

dispatcher 257.

373, point back to up. Diverging and diverging approach, diverging over.

0: 32 on the triangle, good point left.
1: Yeah, isn't he two track at Rockland, correct? That's the side the depot's on, correct?
2: Yeah, that's the side we're up.

0: Kilo Mile, Dispatcher 262, over.
1: 462, Amtrak 525, over.
0: 25, you're protected number 2 track, Davis, over.
1: Copy that. Amtrak 525, protected main 2 at Davis, over.
0: That is correct, over.
1: Thanks, sir.
0: Thank you, here we go. Switch up. This is 262, over.
1: Yeah, 262, this is the Army OAS. I know you probably saw where a big, ugly, jump, but how's the strip look today? Is it going to be a long one?
0: I'm hoping not. Once 525 departs Davis, I'll have you lights through on one. I'm going to try and utilize your guys' tonnage to get rid of one of those floaters up there towards Pitt. But we should have a pretty good trip. Might get a little rocky around the marsh area, just depending on some of these meets. Over.
1: Okay, yeah, no worry. I was just more curious than anything. And I don't know how fast the computer is going to run this thing, but we'll do our best.
0: Yeah, and that's kind of the rub every day, is I usually have to wait until you guys are out of Davis to see how you guys are running. So, plan to keep you running as best I can, though, barring any bridge lifts or any other issues, over.
1: All right, sounds good, thanks.
0: All right, here we go. Let's match up.

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2: Too long, over.

Probably, I'd be too north to go by, but otherwise, I'll get you

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Catch up.

0: 6, over.
1: All right, 5, ready to go. Yep, signal on the case. As BN just about to go by, and then I got you stacked behind them, over.
2: Up Oakland, you can go to 204.
3: For the ORV, hey, do we fit in one rail? 10,279 feet.
2: Oh, you probably missed by about 5 cars. We're going to have to see if the car department will give us back a rail to put it on top of.
3: Okay, copy that.

North Platte calling the car department. North Platte calling the car department.

0: ファーブリが。
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0: Hey, have him knock those brakes, get it ready, crew's heading out.
1: It's all ready, buddy.

0: That's 5-6 hump units, 6-3-2-3, over. Hey, just touching base, just wanted to verify your length today, just over 4,000 feet, is that right, over?
1: Yes, sir, that is correct, sir.
0: Sounds good. Yeah, looks like we'll probably see one there at Phillips, and then come on down there at least to Hammer after that, over.
1: Okay, roger that. I think that's down at Phillips, Sergeant.
0: All good. Yeah, thanks, sir.

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Track 2. No defect. Total axle 60. Train speed 48. MPH temperature 56 degrees. Detector out.

0: Lot, Dispatch 262, the Amtrak 525, over.
1: Amtrak 525, over.
0: Yeah, work with 520 for Sassoon today, over. Thank you very much. Here we go. UPL Lot, Dispatch 262, the Amtrak 520, over.
2: Sounding valuable, as well as one person who has been with no.

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0: track 702, that's a good set. Release over. Alright, Amtrak 702, good set and good release. Have all the class 2, and we got a good marker on the rear over.
1: At 702, have all class 2, good marker. Thank you.
2: Five, six, over. Four more.
1: All right, four more.
2: Okay, A7, right at the depot. Yeah, yeah, that's fine. I can get there. I watch for your lights. Go signal in the kitchen. Over. Yeah, thank you.

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1: 206.
0: Give me car number when you can.
1: All right.

Yep, I get you going. Watch your lights, go signal indication. Okay. Yeah, what CCS number are you running with today?

0: operative for you, and then, yeah, lights should be coming in for you.
1: Go ahead, over.
2: Yeah, I got a CO-CX-29-0006.
1: 29-0006. Got it. Thank you.
2: Reserve.

0: 9. I'm sending you a crossing restriction 11.96 on the Placerville. Let me know when you catch it. Over.
1: And when you're ready, line the other way, 206.
2: Yeah, 206. Hey, okay, we're going over to 19.
3: 19, here we go.
0: Alright, that's a good catch, thank you.

0: Good, run under train 11. Thank you.
1: Clear F-157, good to reverse that. Yep, reversing that now at 157, and then, yeah, sorry, I didn't see that sighting time, so. Coming back your way for the sighting there, 64-23 should be showing up. Over.

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1: 9 advance approach, okay.
2: 9 advance approach, huh?
0: Detector, milepost, 112.3, track 2, no defects, total axle, 2.4, temperature, 6.1 degrees, detector out.

0: Mary Bishop, total axle 8.06, same speed 3.6, Anaheim 8, temperature 70 degrees.
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0: Hey, protected number one track, Martinez, over.
1: Amtrak 525,
0: that's correct, over.

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1: 520, over.
0: Yeah, work with 11 for Davis, over.
1: 520, working with 11 at Davis, thank you.
0: Thank you, here we go. Switch up.

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0: taking loads even if when the doors were open, so can't rely on me to show you if the doors are open or not.
1: Your doors are open.
0: No, the door light is on and off up here, but I can load even when the doors are open, so, yeah.
1: Okay, I'm dead.
0: Pretty at 73, 75 was just voided.

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0: 2 all the way, let's get your lights.
1: Thank you, enjoy your day.

0: going to start having the light down there at Scott's. 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I'm going to start heading out there to assist. Yeah, if you want, you say, have the conductor start walking back there just to check it out and make sure it's accurate. And then somebody should be showing up over.
1: Hear this.
0: And that was nine, about nine from the head end, correct, over. Yeah, no problem. Yeah, I guess I just start heading back there. Just verify it's accurate. If it's not, or for whatever reason, just let me know. 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
1: 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No defect. Total axle 2.4. Frame speed 7.5. MPH. Temperature 5.8 degrees. Detector out.

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1: 7932208. Call the hump yard master when approaching the west end, please.
0: Okay, 208. 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Thank you, Robert.
1: Thank you.
2: 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Track 2. No defects. Total axles. 374. Detector out. 1, 1, 2, point 3, track 2.

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0: Alright, come on in, 503. East end, leave a run and tie down, 503.
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UP detector milepost 112.3 track 2 no defects total axle 376 temperature 62 degrees detector out

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I-531, looking at 110, set a muscle. 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I-928, approach.

0: PLS, that's your 262. 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
1: Okay. 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
1: Thank you.

56 on being a 5689. Over. I just got sent in a new crossing order. I need to get to you when you're ready to copy. Over. All right, it's going to be BNSF 5689. Comply with procedure XH, X-ray hotel, at milepost 136.91 on all tracks. Over. That is correct. Shuttle Cape 747-0747 and dispatch DPO Delta Papa Oscar. Over. That is correct. And you're still far enough out to where you'll be able to comply with that without PTC causing you any issues. Over.

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0: 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Lights are taking a poke there at 87, so once they're out of the way, we'll get your lights there between 89 and 87.

Okay, all done. Right back. Yeah, watch for your light signal indication. And then just to confirm, are you taking everything out of the south pass? Okay, perfect. And then how many did you set out there in the north pass?

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1: 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Alright, giving up main line.

you have on the E-tip or what's in the fuel flow?

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1: UT detector, milepost 97.7, track 2, no defect, total axle 384, train speed 64, MPH temperature 58 degrees, detector out.

signal indication up to Wheaton now. I need to contact the Z train. See if they're going to need a 6.6 when the additional authority there. Stand by. BNI South 7644, come in over. When you come back out and go back up against the train, main two in between East and Mariposa, are you guys going to need a 6.6 over? Any additional authority? Will you need any additional authority beyond West Mariposa over? All right, copy that. Thank you. We'll get that done once you guys come back out. I'll give you a 6.6. I just needed that information for switching, for briefing purposes, for another train that I'm lining up to West Mariposa over. Signal indication up to West Mariposa.

I think I'm out of options just besides writing it up, you know?

Copy, highball that for me. Here we go.

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I'd have you clear up here shortly.

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Over. Entering, my power back in. Yep, watch relay.

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1: The PT and that, do I need paperwork to put in the PTC or I just take it out to the pad?
2: No, I just take it out to the pad. You don't need any paperwork.
1: Okay, great, thanks.
2: Yep.
0: 17, how long till you guys are ready to make that move?
3: 61, come in over.
2: 31, over.
3: Up ahead of Pittsburgh, your work, is it in the siding or on the main, over?
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3: Let's get you down there, get Amtrak out of Port Chicago, and I should be able to get you there. Over.
2: All right, roger that.
3: Thank you. Here we go.

Contact now, Pack 711 coming over. Now you got one eastbound going around you there on the side, and I show them at 1072.7, so a couple minutes, I guess, folks.

UP detector milepost 112.3 track 2 no defects total axle 3.84 temperature 6.7 degrees detector out

Now standby, looks like we got traffic out. 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

Move.

just waiting for them to clear 93 there. 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Yeah, no worries. Yeah, they're just barely in the OS, so it should be just a moment, and I'll send it your way. Over.

0: 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Humane Car Department.
1: Car Department, good.
0: 307 East to West.
1: Can you go down 8 and 7?
0: No problem, thank you. 8 and 7.
1: No problem.
2: 6.2.

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1: Yeah, that's the spot. It's that little spot right there.

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Stand by.

0: 20.
1: Hey, you in position to grab that 205 crew?
2: I am here. I just jumped in.
1: Okay, thank you.
2: You're welcome.
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0: Tracy Local, go ahead, over.
1: Yes, sir, radio head to White Yellow, clear there.
0: All right, here comes the light for you.
1: All righty, thank you.

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1: Modesto with eastbound Amtrak 702. Get you flagged in behind one there at East Modesto and get you back out 170 clear, clears you there at East Modesto. Let me know when you see all the way at there, East Modesto Empire, please. Over.

thank you. And the train is tied down, this Charles Main 2, that's info.

0: shot down, Daniel.
1: Kilo Mike Spectre 262 to Vidar, you over?
0: Clear of 33, can you shorten up to open up the OS at 33 so I can run Amtrak 6 around you, over? Your time, don't hold back, we gotta clear 33 as quick as we can, so here we go, over.
2: I can't see it.

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1: VC 113, track in.
0: Okay, got it, throw on that switch one reverse, I will let you know. Windshield's locked from my end of it.

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1: McKinney, hope

0: Scott McKinnon, can you hear this radio? 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
1: Stop being CDTX 2108 at East Modesto Empire. You do have authority to pass signal this lane. Stop in the case of main track, main 2, eastward, over. Sorry, westward, over.
0: You don't have a whole bunch of time.
1: Oh, sorry, my bad. Then that is East Modesto Empire. Is that correct, over?

0: I think we can squeeze by.
1: Let me talk to him, see where he's at.
0: Just walk by me. I didn't catch him in time. He's walking up to the tower, looks like, maybe.
1: If he's walking up, if he's got brakes, let me pull out. I got to get this cut out. I got to get something going over the hump. I see him now. Yeah, let him pull out, guys, and then you can come out 5 to 8 there when he clears.
2: All right. It's at 152.3. I haven't quite got to it yet. How did that turn out back there?

0: But if he's fucking up, if he's got brakes, let me pull out. I got to get this cut out. I got to get something going over the hump. I see him now. Yeah, let him pull out, guys, and then you can come out 5 to 8 there when he clears.
1: All right. It's at 152.3. I haven't quite gotten to it yet. How did that turn out back there?
2: Pretty good.
1: Did you line it? Thought it was real concerned about it. Maybe sure we lined it.
2: Yeah, I'm lined to it.
1: So. Okay, thank you.
3: Oh, it opened the BD set, PCS. I just stopped it to recover it. I had it, I was dropping it down.

0: That's Falcon dispatch, the ISS 6323, come in, over.
1: 8 for 6,
0: please. Okay. Stop there, what map was, what's your ANA location, over? Guys, I just got a Form A compact and restriction at 1119.0 to 1119.1. If you guys stop, okay to place your tags. Over.

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I'm sorry, did you guys give restriction number on your PTC 3164?

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0: Alright, Tracy Local on the clear at IL, over.

thank you. Correct, over. Go ahead. Thompson, this right, Sam, track 711 coming over. Signal coming in, I'll get flagged by there at the East Modesto Empire, over.

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1: Star Trek there, where I painted the original signal foundation that I just painted. 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
1: Right, over.
0: On the move there,
1: What was that?
0: Are you on the move there,
1: Yeah, we're on the move, over.
0: Dispatcher 257 calling Campbell. Over.
2: Over to 5 and get pull some cars off that. So let me know when you're ready to come out 8.
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1: Right here, I'll just get you on hand. 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

0: That's 262 to Amtrak, 524, over.
1: 524,
0: hey, there's quite a few signals requested in front of you. I just need to make sure you know to talk to or see Amtrak 531 before going through Davis, over.
1: 531,
0: thank you, here we go. Spectral, UPL Mods, 262 to Amtrak 531, over. 531, you're protected number 2, track Davis, over.

0: RV 27. We're here in the UP 6547 at 545. We'd like to go to Antelope.
1: Coming at you.

Alpha, Alpha Tax, over. Location of Alpha Tax, over. Status, correct, over.

sound box is just west of us, but we won't take it there. We'll have to put let's just throw that down there. 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Thank you, real good. 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

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Signal indication, over. 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
1: All right, Nick, we got a short time high train coming in the other end, so I'm going to send you out Citrus. 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
0: Oh, Kitty. Kitty's coming after me.
1: Yeah, so, you know, it's a zone, so I need you out of the zone. So let the herder know when you're out of the zone, please.
0: All right, copy.

0: Oh, yeah, TJ.
1: On our air.
0: Come up here at some point.
1: Okay, thanks a million.
0: Longer than we have to.

0: I heard it.
1: Call in the West End, please. 204.
2: 204, give the hump a call in the West End. Copy.
1: Can I show you guys you're good till 10:18, is that correct?
2: That is correct.
3: C-44 all ready, is my pose over.
2: Copy that, sound good.
1: Yeah, make sure you give them your paperwork if you would. They're going to take an extra 3 cars, I guess you've got 3 dangers right behind the set-out. Yeah, bring it 204 as far as you can until you get relieved there.
3: All right, I just stopped in BNSF 7644 at East Mariposa. You do have authority to pass single display stop in the case main two westward. Still need a 6.6, correct, over.
2: Copy.
3: 44, you also have permission on a rule 6.6 main 2 between east and west mileposts with no additional authority, over.
1: Clear what you need to clear, and then I'll have them reverse it.

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1: Tiger, come on.

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1: Ed, pop it.

0: they'll pull back two onto the main and back up to the house if we can get a light there. I don't know if the hump yard master missed you or not.
1: Foreman, the field's coming in. You're going to have one more right behind Amtrak, BNSF 6774, BNSF 6771 West, over.
0: Pull back right now, looking at the light.
2: That's Citrus, so.
0: Yes, sir.
2: Okay, coming at you.
0: Appreciate it.
3: 10-5-7.
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2: Much radio traffic, Scott. Say that again.
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2: 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Here it comes.

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0: your track once we get lights. 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
0: Well, you know what? 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I thought we were crossing over and around.
1: Alright.
0: Figured they would.
2: Wait, hold.

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1: Copy that, all done. Signal indication over.
2: Roger, 258.

Alright, Cochrane for 30 and then 11 cars to stand on. Alright, we'll do it, over. 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

0: Seven 110 in Santa Maria.
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0: Alright, copy that. Yeah, we had no issues braking the suspect. Not a bad brake, that's a good start.
2: Field Mod, Stretcher 262, over.

Yeah, I sent you another one there. When you get the chance, if you could release 97-25, over. Thank you. Special.

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Signal indication. Over. Okay, sounds good. Yeah, thanks. Over.

UP Omaha Dispatcher 258. Local, back on the move. All right, thank you. 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

0: No.
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2, detector, milepost, 9, 7, point 7, track 2, no defect, total axle, 6, 6, 8, frame speed, 2, 5, MPH, temperature, 6, 5, degrees, detector, out.

0: guys, for a minute. We got a guy doubling over on the lead, so I'll let you know when we're clear.
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1: We'll clear 123 down there and then back up down the main now. 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

0: Just let Dale know that I got a couple BNs that are out running. If he's able to make a route for them there at camp, I'll
1: Gotcha.

something, over. You're going there to see a Z-train, siding it is, there, over. Z-train and a couple of Amtrak's, over.

Signal indication, Dover. 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Over.

0: 257, calling Allen. Over. 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
1: Yes, sir.
0: UP 8091, here comes them.

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1: Hello.
0: If they're shoving back in the rail now, so come down 130, call me at the hump, row crossing, train ahead. Over.
1: Good, train ahead.

Dispatcher 257 calling the Cannon. I'm all right, clear, switches at Broad, both are rolling in reverse.

Yeah, we'll take a look at it as we get a little closer. There's a couple big ones coming here, so, yeah, if we can, we can try to run down the road.

0: dispatch, 5-6 calling out. Over.
1: 7000 dispatch, form the power, come in, over.
0: On my end, so yeah, everything looks good now. Over.
1: You know, 7000 dispatch, form the power, come in, over. Permission to reverse East Riverbank once this train here clears, over. Then I'll sub 6090 East, come in, over.
0: Yeah, 99, it looks like they got that track light cleared up, so you're good to continue on there.

30.7, Cat 1. 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

Lighting equipment, detecting. 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

Houston, New England, Master.

NSF, Stockton Dispatch, NSF 6090, come in over. There you guys, pull all the way down on the east end there, Modesto, Main 2, over. Hey, copy that, Am traffic's going to be getting behind you guys, and FYI, I got a relief crew that's coming out of Stockton that's going to get on there on the east end, over. Going in behind 1 Main 2 West Modesto Empire, C to Z train, over. Yeah, someone just got clear to sight in that riverbank there, over. Guys, can't have it your way today. CNSF 6090 East is ahead of you, departing the sight in there, over.

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Frame speed 8.0. MPH temperature 6.9 degrees. Detector out.

copy. You're getting time behind us. Yeah, we won't be making reverse because we're planning on keep going this way and then

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Oh. That's your location, perfect. Time coming your way, and then, yeah, just a heads up. 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Might need it back just a bit sooner for the Z, but they're still like 30, 40 minutes out from Stockton. Over. Good. Yep, sounds good. 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

0: Is that far over?
1: Aaron, go ahead and start lining that crossover normal. I need to get this power off 7 back to his train on 4, and then I'm going to run you through 6, get you to 6.
2: Okay, so we're going to go into 6 before this power moves?
1: Well, I'd like to get them over to 4 before, but I think they just changed crews and they're going through the power.
2: Okay.

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1: Omaha Dispatcher 257.

0: I'm just dropping off the bridge right now. We'll let you know we're on the move. Over.
1: Omaha Dispatcher 257.
2: Flyer.
1: Sorry, Brighton to Wareham.

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1: I think 207 to 204.
0: As soon as I get into 204, you can come on into 206. Power into 204, you can come on into 206.
1: Oh, you're talking about that train on 130?
0: Correct.
1: This is not NPOA.

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2: 1, 2, 0, track 1.

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1: 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Track 1. No defect. Total axle 4.4. Temperature 8.3 degrees. Detector out.

0: Oakland, we're in the clear.
1: If you'll stop them, and then as soon as they clear, you can come out 7 for 4.
2: Right out, once they clear up 7 for 4, I'll retail at 130.
1: We'll depart out 130, correct.
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1: 6-for-19, where are we putting the extra?
0: Hook 207, right next door.
1: Sweet, thank you.

0: Go ahead, Pat.
1: Yeah, we're ready to double up.
0: All right, leave yours. I'll call for a light.
1: Call for a light. Sorry, all right. To the pad.
0: To the pad, yep. Crew's on duty. Indication there, Pat.

Dispatch, 5-6, over. Dispatch, 5-6, over.

Falcon dispatch over. Yeah, go ahead over. Every day you got Amtrak. Amtrak depart Port Chicago 1118 in the sighting at Pittsburgh. Over. It'll look to get moving after Amtrak clears. Over.

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0: 528 here, Protected Number 1, Jack Sassoon, over. Here we go, switch up.
1: Navy Leon, Sassoon Gang, come in, over.

going to be looking to come north there on two-track through Scott. Are you all clear there of the switch to SP087? Could I bend that normal there? So it's main 2 to main 2. Over. There at Scott's. Okay, yep, just throwing that back so everything's normal. Yeah, thank you.

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1: Dispatcher 257, I'm... Line in lock, thank you.
0: Not quite on my end, I'm showing you, still in the OS, but actually you just cleared on my end.

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Go ahead, Scott. 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Time's in the mail. Over.

Field Mods, Metro 262. Seven protected number one checks. This is an over.

Newbie, you'll be working off the main. 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That's correct, over.

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1: Okay, yeah, come on down, watch for your lights.
0: Go speak on the kitchen. Over.

Houston, dispatch Foreman Powell, come in, over. All right, permission to normal East Riverbank switch there, over. Stop and dispatch, who's calling, over.

UP dispatch 5-6, over. Tracy, go ahead. Take it right back, Tracy. Yep, come on down, watch your lights, get started signaling the case, over.

0: Bye-bye, enjoy. Ready to go?
1: Yeah, we're about ready. We just have to wait for a minute for our mid-cut-ins to pop up.
0: Yeah, that's what I figured it was. Okay, yeah, as soon as you're ready, take off, 1:30. As soon as I see you moving, I'll let 5-7 know.
1: All right, copy that, 1:30. When you see us moving, you'll let 5-7 know.
2: It's going straight to the house. 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

Sure.

0: Go ahead.
1: Yeah, hey, real quick, because we're about to start moving, but the MID doesn't show that it's loading. On the notes that the last engineer put on here, so we're linked on the screen to the 6606, but then on his notes it says that there's no power, no dynos or anything like that. And then it says that the 8926, it's a 50% power. But that's the one that we show as isolated or in run, just not linked to.
2: Detector out.
1: To the one that says that doesn't work.

Amtrak 539, conductor, over. You can show Form A 24579, that 45 on the 173.7548, over.

0: Yeah, it's moving right now.
1: You want to drop a conductor off at the crossing there and then have them get on. You can pull up in the clear there and then check it, and then we'll get a ride for the conductor back up to the point.
0: Yeah, that's what we were talking about doing. Yeah, we'll do that right now.
1: But when the conductor gets on, I need you to clear up. I need you to clear the hump crossing there because I need to come get another cut. I've got two engines that will be sitting here doing nothing.
0: Yeah, we'll be in the clear.
1: Thank you. And then let me know if you need anything else, and if you need roundhouse or anything else, we'll get them out there.
0: All right. Yeah, I just want to make sure since the head end is not that great power either.
1: Come on, it's UP's best.
0: Out of three, one's bad, and the other only one of them has dyno.

0: Let me know what you need, and we'll see if we can get it for you.
1: All right, thanks.
2: I need to spot you.
3: Yeah.
2: Two more.
3: Okay.
2: And what?

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1, 6, 9, 8, 8, 8.

0: Sir, just some information for you, because it's one another. I can get your lights there at home, get your line down towards Main 2. They're at West Stockton, but when your station stops, you'll have to see Amtrak 701 there. Those guys are currently at Lake. At this moment, I don't know which one you guys want to actually make it first, but both of you guys will have to be there. You have to see one another there. Would that work for you? Nope. You're absolutely right. That is my fault. That is my fault. Disregard that in total. Thank you.
1: All good. I know you just wanted to say hi.
0: Well, hello to you, sir.
1: All right, here we go.
0: Thank you.
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3: Yeah, it's your outbound server ready to take off, over.

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1: Yard, all switches to derails used, live and open main one. 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I'll show you clear. Thanks, over.
2: About 28, though, on the load.

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0: My manager, Volts, is on the way to pick up your conductor. Let me know when you're back on the head and ready to go.

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0: 7 with the single unit UPY1003, and we're looking to go switch 5 to Antelope when you can take us.
1: Hello. Okay. 5 for Antelope. Give me 1 second, over. It's blocked right now. Should be clear in a minute. WC's departing. You probably already know all this stuff. Here we go.
0: Yep, we just handed that off 20 minutes ago.
1: 5. Here we go. Stack, attack for the wind. First gear, pop away. Shake and bake. Dispatch out.
0: Shake and bake. All right, here we go.
1: So here we go out. I almost hung up. Who's calling? 5-7. 2-5-7. I gotta say 2. 2-5-7. Over.
2: 2-5-7,
1: fire. Ooh, hold on. Any working route? What's next? What are we doing? Where are we going? What's happening? Alright, it's got the West Colton lined. Hold off 40 out far for just a second, please. Thank you. Over. They're still pulling out. Looks like they're on the move. Looks like they're pulling. Need a few minutes. I'll offer you in. Dispatch out. No working route. Here we go out. Before I go away. 5-7 out.

0: Sky Train, I'm in here. Hey, who's having an MU alarm? There's not any warnings on the screen or anything. No, it's in rush. No, the MU alarm was on that other unit, but it's not one in here. The bell was going off, though.
1: Yomash Dash 257, over.
2: 257 at Irving.

0: it's not running right now. I would go in the yellow zone, the side door, see if I can get it started, but it's going all over the place.
1: Now, yeah, you're good. Hey, can you go to the other one and tell me what it's doing? If it's loading?
0: I see my...
2: They bad ordered the roundhouse. Saw one and they bad ordered one of them. So talk to the roundhouse for a second. He'll let you know which one they bad ordered.

0: 257, VP McKinnon, come in over. VP 134, where are you at, over? Lost him. This double, triple, quadruple Lindsay checking, over.
1: I'm linked, I'm here at the I-Train on the 7363. I'm linked up to the 6606, but then it shows that that's the dead bat on our paperwork. Which one did you guys bat order?
2: It's a 6066 for sure. The 8926 shows green health, good to go.
3: 4, 8.8, 8.
2: I think we should probably need to link to the 8926 and take the 6066 out of run. That might help out a little bit there.
1: Okay, yeah, the conductor just said it's in run, so we'll do that.
2: All right, thank you.
1: Thank you. Please, and if you could put in isolate.

0: I got Mavis 3. Here, give me just 1 second. I'll try to get you a 15 minute standby.
1: Same direction.
0: Whenever
1: you're done. Hey, I got it delinked and the auto brake cut out, handles the back off, but the independent, I'm trying to get to the trail.
2: Light power, no feature in your highways. Copy that. Here we go, sound location there. Over.
0: Alright, after stopping BNSF 7432 at West Mariposa, you do have authority to pass signal to display stop indication May 2, West Mariposa.

0: southbound, that's going through.
1: You'll come back, or you just ought to do it, or do you need help?
2: I've done it before, but this menu, it's not, when I go into the air brake setup, the menu only has the option for the auto brake head in or out. It's not letting me do the vehicle. The trail.
1: Yeah, I got the three breakers on the back panel there. Are they all up or down?
3: Keep rolling. We're going to Oakland, Maine today.
1: Talking about the ones on the wall, they'll be on the top left.
2: Oh yeah, the DP ones?
1: Yeah.
2: Alright, there we go.

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1: And I was again 577.

0: over here at Ham Sound. We're delay on coming in, so I wanted to reset it. Are you guys good about this?
1: Put any breakers up for it.

0: technical. One go to.
1: Go through Palm. We got northbound coming through Cala, maintenance on the Oakland. So we'll go through Palm there, back to Stockton behind that northbound road.
2: No, I was waiting for you to say.
0: 3164.
2: Got it. 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

sound like you're in a hurry to get home or something. 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Let me go talk to 5-6. Over.

0: Dispatcher 257 BNSS 6363 Rainer. Over.
1: I just got it finally.
0: Bidding for a few, and that'll give us the point of the perfect time to make a 4-hour notification. Over. I don't see it happening. That Z is through Phillips. Through Phillips as we speak. Here we go. Heads up though, we'll get it taken care of. Smash out.

0: H1, I-Train.
1: Go ahead.
0: Yeah, on the locomotive itself, I couldn't find anything where it said it did not have dynamic brakes, but the only thing is on the TU, for some reason, it does show dynamic brake axles as zero.
1: Okay. Yeah, our paperwork says zero, but since the conductor's back there, I didn't know if it was completely no dynos or if we should check if something just, you know, see if they work.
0: Yeah, I mean, it doesn't show, when I look at the locomotive health and work order, it doesn't show anything about dynamic brakes at all.
1: Okay. Hey, did you send the locomotive? Okay, that one had the dynos on the back wall, you said? And then, yeah, if you could go back in real quick and look at the computer and under locomotive data.

0: I'm sorry, POA.
1: Go ahead.
0: The dispatcher called looking, seeing out when you guys be ready. I told him a few minutes. He's going to go ahead and get you a lineup, so whenever you're ready, you can take off.
1: Okay, yeah, the conductor is going to check one last thing, lock it up, and then head to the head end. I already ran all the tests, so we are ready up here.
0: If you got any more delays, let me know. Otherwise, take off and have a good trip.
1: Copy, thank you. And the computer, everything is enabled, everything's good.
2: Vidari, over. 54, EP1071, ease up to Citrus, be a minute, over.
3: Alright, ease up to Citrus.
2: Kick this North Platte out. They've been in there eating their tacos, and they gotta go. They gotta go. Spatch out.
3: It's Friday.
2: Taco Friday, baby. I know, but we gotta move some stuff. 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
3: Fire up.

0: shouldn't be able to see traction motors on the left.
1: Well, go ahead.
2: Commissioner Boers, HK Power on 504. Thank you.
0: Okay, then yeah, that's what it's supposed to be at. All right, cool. Then yeah, I mean, everything looks good then.

0: Dispatch 257, West Colt, UP 6547 South, over. Tight meet on Amtrak, whatever you do for me is awesome. Once you duck out of the way, put your feet up, over. I'll get you more info, but it doesn't sound perfect. I'll just put it that way. Over. More info, but I think I'll get the scoop. But he said I gotta hold you there. I'll get you some more ideas in a minute. But yeah, straight in, and then I'll call you back. Over. Thanks out.
1: 541. We got 110 on the roof. Everyone good set, good release, papers good, let me grab the handbrake, over.
2: Alright, Amtrak 541, highball to class 2, good paperwork, and grabbing the handbrake, thanks Al.

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Frame speed 4.9. MPH temperature 7.7 degrees. Detector out.

0: second.
1: Roger, 980 Bright Eye, over.
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0: Dispatch 257, over.
1: 7363, over.
0: 7363, rings the bell. Oh, yeah. You guys are late to the party. Come on, over.
1: Yeah, it's been a day. We're on the move, ready to come out of Citrus.
0: What's wrong with the light, over?
1: See it from here, though. We're making our way through there, over.
0: What you got? First gear. First gear always is better. Let's go. First out.
1: Getting out of neutral on the first. Here we go.
0: Talking about, this is how you start. Ready, willing, and able. Simulcation, over.
1: Thanks, man. Fish, thank you.
0: What you got? Let's go.

Expressway 0044, everyone's clear and you want to go on the water.

that's 497 over. We'll go up to Cala, be a bit there, we'll probably see the southbound intermodal, then we'll go up to Lathrop, wait for longer, wait for Stockton to be ready for you guys. So, we'll be slow going once we get to Cala. Stockton, so, the B is pulling in, RVP is pulling in to do their work now.

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1: There, guys. I'm off. 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

that's Johnson dispatcher, Venus, that's 4244. Heads up, I'm going to flag Amtrak 713 into the siding behind you there at Easton Arrow. Thank you guys. Briggs, dispatcher calling Amtrak 713, over.

heads up. I'm going to flag Amtrak 713 into the siding behind you there at Easton Arrow. Thank you, guys. Brakes, dispatcher calling Amtrak 713 over. At Easton Arrow, over.

Yes.

0: 3 5 2.
1: Good afternoon, 17. What's up, over?
2: Hey, good afternoon. This is at UP, the HK Power. We're at switch 5 trying to go to Antelope.
1: Right now, communication. Thank you.
2: Over signal. Thank you. Over.
1: Got it. Dispatch up.
0: 5-6, Shaw. Main 2, I think I'm going to need to make meet here between the 6-9 and... passenger train power, over. Everything, all those acres, I need anything, over.

0: guys have a good one. You're done?
1: 7-4 McColga.
2: Coming to have road crossing, please.

0: I got you. I got you blocked there, Benny. It'll be Benny. Yep. He's an old sack right now. Sorry. We'll get a good flyer notification. The Omaha Dispatch 257 from Scott McCorgan at James. Got your ears on, over.
1: What's wrong?
0: Final time, 5-7. Looking for foreman Scott McCorgan at James, trying to get his time approved, over.

0: dispatch 257, over.
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1: 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Appreciate the help. 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
0: Sir,

0: 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Over. 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
1: 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Total axle, 336, train speed, 4, 4, MPH, temperature, 8, 1, degrees, detector, out.

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1: Well, Chris,
0: you do.

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2: 63, over.
1: Right, I forgot to verify your length. I'm showing 6411, is that good, over?
2: I know it's 6412, but close enough, over.
1: Sounds close enough for government work. Excellent, excellent. Gotta meet 59, they're a big mama hama. Shake and bake. Put that thing in fifth gear, over.

0: Yeah, Flyer, he's going to give his 7 back, so throw those on top of 207.
1: All right, 207, still run through 8.
0: Through 8, please.
1: Was that a yes? I can't hear you.
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0: dispatch 257 West Colt Elk Grove, 6547 South. Come in, over.
1: 6547
0: South,
1: over.
0: All right, one south, a couple north, and a so that's, everything's pretty close. So the southbounders at Brighton, the second northbounders to 59. Those guys are pulling through the diamond stock. And then I think we're going to start moving behind the 59, over. That's plan A. I'll let you know when we get to plan B. Over. Got any problems, let me know. 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

0: Department of HK Power. 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

257 SAC local, over. Sure, it's Matt Park today, correct, over. After 1 South, those guys are bright and let's go. 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

0: Army here. 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
0: Copy.

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Stockton dispatcher being assessed 7317. Hey guys, are y'all gonna need the light there at West Modesto?

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1: Hooter, go ahead. Hey, these haven't been worked yet, right?

units at Stockton Dispatcher answering Mariposa Radio. TD202, go ahead. Over. Looking at the parts of 200, is that correct?

0: Yes, sir.
1: Craig Brown, 207 for the pocket.
0: Okay, line of way, 207, 119, 120.

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0: 1330 on duty, let me give you a call back. Dispatch out.
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Dispatcher 62, over. UP 1338, go ahead, over. Engine all clear, Avon and all derails and switches are lined and locked. Turret, make sure I move it over. Thank you, dispatch out.

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0: Wake everything up, knock them off, meet the 59 at knee, according to 256, meet the 59 at knee, shake and bake. They're going to be right there. Here we go.

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1: 6547 South, over.
0: Wake everything up, knock them off, meet the 59 at Need, according to 256, meet the 59 at Need, shake and bake. They're going to be right there. 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

Dispatcher 9, you Pete Young, over.

0: Dory, over. 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
1: Over. 7392, what do you got? 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

0: 30 Manitoba. If you could get, that's CPRV 081. How long would it take you to get across there? 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
1: I got a type, a Caucasian, short brown hair, blue pants, and what else?
0: Okay, Val, how long will it take you to get across there? Over.
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0: Eastbound, please.

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0: Correct, correct. Look out for the Hinkle on Main 2. Those guys are going to the pad, crew changing. They're down there near Citrus. Here we go, syndication, over. Shake and bake.
1: I appreciate 173 out.
0: Oh, here we go out.

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1: SAC, local command.
0: Can I have you clear up upon arrival? That's what I probably will need. Over.
1: Yes.
0: I figured. I just need to mention, so I need to get one around you, and I can get you straight back out. And those guys are going to be up to you here in a minute. Over.
1: Understood.
0: Your meat right there at Elvis is moving. They're coming through Citrus, so 15 minutes, give or take. Here we go.
1: Understood.
0: Talk to you when you clear up at Mac Park, and then 59 come around and get you right back out whenever you need it. Snatch out.

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Track 1. No defect. Total axle 298. Frame speed 48. MPH temperature 85 degrees. Detector out.

EMP detector milepost 112.3, track 2, no defects, total axle 206, temperature 87 degrees, detector out.

EMP detector, milepost 111.0, track 2, no defects, total axles 2, 0, 6, detector out.

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1: That's 119 for 208. Thank you.
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1: 532,
0: you'll be working with 543 and Davis, over.
2: CP Dispatcher, 5-8, over.

2 over. Go ahead, 1338 over. Looks like I have one westbound coming, and I should be able to get you out after that, over. Fetcher out.

0: P62 QY1338, over. How long would it take you to get to ferry after that westbound, over?
1: Total at 3, 7, 6, 3, 2, 3, 8, 1, 2, 8, temperature 9, 7 degrees, detector out.

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0: 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Over.
1: 7392 South, quite over.
0: Call the yard, look for lights, shake and bake, over.
1: 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That's up.
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1: Track at Avon, over, and proceed west to your PTC, and you're good to act on it, over. Dispatcher out.
0: That's the leader, that's your next.

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Request a 2 right now, here we go, thank you, officer.

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3: 988, over.
2: Crew on, over.
4: Yeah, we're on and we're moving.
2: 7,335 feet is what I'm showing. How good is that, over?
4: Yeah, 7,336 is correct, over.
2: Okay. Garbage crossing. Garbage crossing for a few, over.
4: Garbage for a few, okay.
2: Yeah. Yeah, got a westbound train on the Sakarooski sub that, oh, it's one line, you hold on.
4: Alright, I got your DoorDash account.
2: There you go. There you go, park the car while you're at it, please, over.
4: Alright, thanks, brother. We'll stand by, thank you.
2: Got it, you got it. Be a few. Sorry about that. I'll wake you up when it's time to go. Dispatch up.
4: Thank you, sir. You got 5-9.
2: You, sir, off. Here we go. Dispatch her out.
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0: Dispatch 257, over. It's local. Talk to me, over.
1: Well, I need to change this TCS 4656 to read the PNSF 3749. See if our train ID comes up also.
0: Okay, what was it again? 3749, over?
1: That is correct.
0: Changing that, over.
1: Changing it. TCS 4656, now read the PNSF.
0: Correct, over.
1: Correct on the repeat. Okay, I'll read it out.

0: trying to start.
1: Stop and start there, it should work for you, hopefully.
0: Alright, come on, go ahead. So 501, you stay and leave it running side down.

0: 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Total axle 4.5.6, train speed 4.1, MPH, temperature 8.7 degrees, detector out.
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0: back in, Ron. All right, perfect. Thank you.
1: Great job today, Jason.
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0: Falcon Dispatcher, answering Pittsburgh Radio. Alrighty, I've got 488-59 deployed. I'm ready for your release. Chicago at 1532, that's 1532. Is that all correct? Okay, thank you guys, and we'll probably hold off on that signal at East Pittsburgh after 715 gets by. They're at Seoul.
1: Did you approach 107?
2: Five 45, PTC is active, good luck, that's

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0: Now, just in case, no handbrakes or anything, pistons are releasing, just hot wheel purple. 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
1: Four units coming your way off the MPDRV.

0: 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Standing by.
1: That it was showing in the form C. He said he didn't find no handbrakes. The pistons are releasing. The wheels were hot and purple, but he ended up cutting the brakes out just in case.
0: So it was the car and the warning. And understand we cut it out. Got it. Got it. Okay. Rolling free, of course. Correct, over.
1: Yes, we pulled it ahead. It's rolling free, and he's on his way up.
0: Roger. Okay, perfect. Thanks, guys. Sorry for your troubles. Yard's ready for you. Shake and bake when you can. I know you got to walk up. Here we go.
1: Thanks, sir.

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0: Coming into 503 East End, leave a run and tie it down.
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0: Down bus, you copy that. 503, we'll be in the west end unit.
1: 10 to 503, heading there soon.
2: PD, conduct us on the flight protection move. We're restricting into the roundhouse. Both C-rails are down. Start them back good for 12-1-2.
3: All right, PD, on the point, restricting, derail down, back 12-1-2.

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0: 657-59 Manager in Roseville. I was looking for an update, please. Over.
1: Hey, Tommy, well, what's your location?
2: Yeah, 116 Lead will be yours.
0: Copy. Thank you. Sorry to serve you. 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

0: How you going? 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Yeah.
1: Hey, Mr. Zabalza has released. Over.

0: 357, call me Eagle, UP 5988, over.
1: Go ahead, over.
0: We're getting there. The one you're waiting for is at 146, a couple miles from Del Paso. Over.
1: Alright, sounds good. Thanks for the update, over.
0: When I see them running through Paso, I'll get you the, some lights, and then we'll figure it out. Here we go. Dispatch out. Have a good day. I'll see you on the other side. Let's see. Tell me no working route.
1: No working route.
0: The way you said that. Perfect. Thank you.

0: crossing the bridge now. 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
1: Cool. Silver Bullet is about to hit Rockland. Over.
0: Alright. As soon as he gets here, I'll start pulling.
1: Oh, you will. Thank you very much. Over.
0: You're welcome.
1: That's your out.

0: UP detector, milepost 112.3, track 2, no defects, total axle 47, temperature 43 degrees, detector out.
1: Track 5, advance approach, over.

0: 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Detector working.
1: All correct. 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Dispatcher 6-2 to Amtrak 536, all protected on cue at Davis, over.
0: 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Detector out.
2: Amtrak 5, diverging advanced approach, Rockland, rolling, over. Five one, yep.

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1: Hey Kelly, LRS 59, connectors on, we're pulling.
0: Thank you. Over.
1: You're welcome.
2: Kenzo!
1: Yeah, you guys have a good trip.
2: I'm sorry, brother. I didn't even recognize your voice. You have a good one, brother.
1: You too. Thank you.

0: car department.
1: Yeah, SB, I got 1.5 pounds.
0: Copy, 1.5, thank you, sir.

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He does not fit. I'll have to have you duck in at Altamont to meet him there. Over.

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0: 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Got the outbound SP loading up and getting ready to head out there. After you drop those guys off and get the route belt back, can you head over to the receiving yard and help this 59 coming in? They got a double over.
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0: 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No defect. Total axle 4.8. Frame speed 7.8. MPH. Temperature 8.9 degrees. Detector out.
1: At the crossovers.
2: Okay.
1: I show 183, is that correct?
2: Yeah, I walked about 120 of them, but yeah, I guess it's 183.
1: You lose about 10 pounds? You lose about 10 pounds?
0: Point 7, track 2, no defect. Total axle 750, frame speed 26, MPH, temperature 88 degrees, detector out.
1: Town bus is heading out your way to help you with that, Joe.

0: Baron. Now, you know those cabs locked up? Do we need to stop and lock them?
1: They should definitely be locked up. Let's verify with the conductor here in the form and then find them.
0: Thank you.
2: Yeah, they're locked up. He reported that about 45 minutes ago.
0: Locked up, thank you.

0: dispatcher 257, over.
1: Back local, BNSF 3749, here at Mack Park, ready for some authority to come out, head home.
0: Train high wise, what do we got, over?
1: No high wise, no ice.
0: It could be, you could have a key train and no PIH. No key, over?
1: No key thing.
0: First move west, is that correct? Westbound, over?
1: That is correct, west.
0: I'll send you authority to PTC. Once you have it, you can act on it, over.
1: Alright, looking for it in PTC. Once we have it, we can have it. Can we also get a 6-on-6?
0: I can't use that rule number, just so you know. BNSF 3749, after accepting your main track authority, you have permission to make a backup move, main track, eastbound, over.
1: BNSF 3749, after accepting our authority for our main track move, has permission to make a backup move, pick up a backup rule.
0: Main track east, all correct, over.
1: Main track, all correct, over.
2: Check 5 Vamp, approach him.

Amtrak 5, approach diverging, followed by diverging, approach over. Let's roll. Okay.

0: Dispatcher 257 North Platte, UP 5927. Over. A mile post for a trespasser. It's old. It's been a while. I just want you to be on the lookout. But still, I need to give it to you. Over. UP 5927. Mompost 140.2 had a trespasser earlier. Male, Caucasian, brown hair, blue pants, red shirt, about 30. Last seen walking south. 140.2. That was on the bridge. Over.
1: Good afternoon there, gentlemen. You had a long stroll back. What was found on those cars back there?
2: Okay.

0: Caucasian, brown hair, blue pants, red shirt, about 30, last seen walking south, 140.2, that was on the bridge, over.
1: Good afternoon there, gentlemen. I know you had a long stroll back. What was found on those cars back there?
2: Okay, the conductor said he didn't find no handbrakes or anything. The pistons were releasing and setting up, but the wheel was purple and hot.
0: Keep shaking and baking. And then give me a report after you go over that area and you're clear. Let me know if it's all clear, please. Over.
2: Purple wheels. He cut it out just in case.
3: I forgot we're on the Friday schedule today. Supposed to go to 3 after 547 leave, so after you discharge the passengers there at 6, can I have you follow Amtrak 5 out and I'll repo you up to 3 West, out the west end, over?
0: Alright, after 5, we'll go to 3 West. Okay.
3: That's correct. Thank you.
4: Tracy, all right, come on up, here we go.
5: Me again?
6: Yeah, go ahead.
5: I'm in your way, where you at?
6: Oh, it'll be a minute there, Dave. I'll end up eventually somewhere in, probably in the middle of 207 or on the west end of 207. I'm not sure if cars are in there.
5: I'm coming down the road outside the 208 right now.
6: Yeah, I'm just coming into the yard right now there, Dave, so it'll be a minute.
5: I'm going to take my time to get there safely.
6: Yeah, it's not a DEFCON today or a level one.
5: No, we don't want to do that today.
6: Yeah, take it down.
7: The clear rail 7.